0: to do it, and they want you to actually chat to them.
1: And Arsenal supporters booking hotel rooms for the Champions League final in Hungary are facing fees more than 18 times higher than normal. Thousands of the North London club's supporters will descend on Budapest for the match on May the 30th, following the team's semi-final victory on Tuesday. That's the latest from Radio News Hub. I'm Johnny Holmes.
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1: It should be really straightforward to tell you everything great about Tobias Baun on Sunday, but this countdown music does add a little bit of extra tension and drama, doesn't it? We'll have a go. We've got 30 seconds. Okay, so the Karaoke Nail or Fail is here every week. That's when you tell us your ultimate karaoke song and whether you rule it or ruin it. Mrs. Baun will pop in with her two-penneth on what's been in the news, plus wonderful guests make sure we have an understanding of the very best of the county. The Impossible Quiz is there, and we do the song discovery too. It's Sundays from 11. Did we squeeze it in?

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1: Donald Trump has downplayed the Iran conflict, saying Tehran is seeking a deal, while also warning military action will escalate if negotiations fail. The US says more than 50 cargo ships have been turned back under a naval blockade, with operations continuing despite reported progress in talks. Trump today called the conflict a skirmish. In the UK, Pat McFadden warned the war could drive up energy costs and lead to rising unemployment later this year. Scientists have developed an at-home test which can predict a person's risk of Alzheimer's disease. They say the home testing could identify people at highest risk or who are showing early symptoms so they can be prioritised for further testing, treatment and support. Anne Corbett led the study.
2: If we know that someone shows quite a high risk of likely Alzheimer's disease, then we can ensure that they are brought into the clinic, they go down a proper diagnostic assessment, and they get the support and treatment that they need.
1: Israel has carried out its first strike on Beirut's southern suburbs since a ceasefire with Hezbollah was announced last month. The attack reportedly targeted a commander in Hezbollah's Radwan force, according to a statement from Benjamin Netanyahu's office. Fighting has continued in southern Lebanon, despite the ceasefire, with no immediate response from Hezbollah. The last attacks on Beirut were on April the 8th, when Israeli strikes reportedly killed more than 350 people. An art installation has been unveiled at London St Pancras Station by the Royal National Institute for Deaf People. Installed during Deaf Awareness Week, it is designed to show the invisible communication barriers deaf people and people with hearing loss face every day. Crystal Rolfe is the Director of Health at RNID.
3: We've got a big box and we're here showing what the barriers are that people who are deaf or have hearing loss face, who often feel invisible, just like they're in a big box.
1: And the biggest hits from the rock band Queen will be played during an immersive tribute show at the National Space Centre in Leicester on May the 29th. From Radio News Hub, I'm Johnny Holmes.
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1: So the votes are in. They've been checked, double-checked and adjudicated by auditors. Just to check who voted for Keith Harrison Orville.
2: I wish I could fly way up to the sky, but I can't.
1: It will find you. 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
1: A British crew member with suspected hantavirus has been medically evacuated from the cruise ship linked to the outbreak. Holly Hughes has more.
2: The crew member, along with a Dutch colleague and another passenger, were taken from the Dutch-flagged cruise ship for onward travel to the Netherlands. The evacuation means the ship can now continue on its three-day journey to the Canary Islands after Spanish authorities gave permission for the boat to dock. It's been anchored off Cape Verde while arrangements were put in place to evacuate the crew members.
1: An outbreak of hepatitis A in a seaside town has led a health body to ask parents to be vigilant with their children's hand washing. Public Health Wales said it was working with the local health board and council to look into a small number of hepatitis A cases in Barry, South Wales. It added that information about the strain suggests the infection may be spreading locally. A campaigner has lost a High Court bid to bring a challenge against a decision to grant planning permission for several music festivals at Brockwell Park. The park in Lambeth, South London, attracts hundreds of thousands of people to festivals including Field Day and Mighty Hoopla. Resident Juliet Chambers wanted to bring a legal challenge against Lambeth Council over its decision to use parts of the park for the events due to start on May the 23rd. It's Deaf Awareness Week, and Strictly Come Dancing star Tasha Guri is speaking out. It comes as new research shows almost a quarter of people would avoid someone who is deaf if they thought communicating with them would be too difficult. Terry Devine is from RNID.
3: Deaf people want you to speak to them, so they feel quite comfortable on an everyday basis for somebody to say, how do I communicate with you? What's the best way to do it? And they want you to actually chat to them.
1: And Arsenal supporters booking hotel rooms for the Champions League final in Hungary are facing fees more than 18 times higher than normal. Thousands of the North London club's supporters will descend on Budapest for the match on May the 30th, following the team's semi-final victory on Tuesday. That's the latest from Radio News Hub. I'm Johnny Holmes.
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1: Donald Trump has downplayed the Iran conflict, saying Tehran is seeking a deal, while also warning military action will escalate if negotiations fail. The US says more than 50 cargo ships have been turned back under a naval blockade, with operations continuing despite reported progress in talks. Trump today called the conflict a skirmish. In the UK, Pat McFadden warned the war could drive up energy costs and lead to rising unemployment later this year. Scientists have developed an at-home test which can predict a person's risk of Alzheimer's disease. They say the home testing could identify people at highest risk or who are showing early symptoms so they can be prioritised for further testing, treatment and support. Anne Corbett led the study.
2: If we know that someone shows quite a high risk of likely Alzheimer's disease, then we can ensure that they are brought into the clinic, they go down a proper diagnostic assessment, and they get the support and treatment that they need.
1: Israel has carried out its first strike on Beirut's southern suburbs since a ceasefire with Hezbollah was announced last month. The attack reportedly targeted a commander in Hezbollah's Radwan force, according to a statement from Benjamin Netanyahu's office. Fighting has continued in southern Lebanon, despite the ceasefire, with no immediate response from Hezbollah. The last attacks on Beirut were on April the 8th, when Israeli strikes reportedly killed more than 350 people. An art installation has been unveiled at London St Pancras Station by the Royal National Institute for Deaf People. Installed during Deaf Awareness Week, it is designed to show the invisible communication barriers deaf people and people with hearing loss face every day. Crystal Rolfe is the Director of Health at RNID.
3: We've got a big box and we're here showing what the barriers are that people who are deaf or have hearing loss face, who often feel invisible, just like they're in a big box.
1: And the biggest hits from the rock band Queen will be played during an immersive tribute show at the National Space Centre in Leicester on May the 29th. From Radio News Hub, I'm Johnny Holmes.
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0: 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I can't settle any of those, but I do know that summer is on its way.
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1: A British crew member with suspected hantavirus has been medically evacuated from the cruise ship linked to the outbreak. Holly Hughes has more.
2: The crew member, along with a Dutch colleague and another passenger, were taken from the Dutch-flagged cruise ship for onward travel to the Netherlands. The evacuation means the ship can now continue on its three-day journey to the Canary Islands after Spanish authorities gave permission for the boat to dock. It's been anchored off Cape Verde while arrangements were put in place to evacuate the crew members.
1: An outbreak of hepatitis A in a seaside town has led a health body to ask parents to be vigilant with their children's hand washing. Public Health Wales said it was working with the local health board and council to look into a small number of hepatitis A cases in Barry, South Wales. It added that information about the strain suggests the infection may be spreading locally. A campaigner has lost a High Court bid to bring a challenge against a decision to grant planning permission for several music festivals at Brockwell Park. The park in Lambeth, South London, attracts hundreds of thousands of people to festivals including Field Day and Mighty Hoopla. Resident Juliet Chambers wanted to bring a legal challenge against Lambeth Council over its decision to use parts of the park for the events due to start on May the 23rd. It's Deaf Awareness Week, and Strictly Come Dancing star Tasha Guri is speaking out. It comes as new research shows almost a quarter of people would avoid someone who is deaf if they thought communicating with them would be too difficult. Terry Devine is from RNID.
3: Deaf people want you to speak to them, so they feel quite comfortable on an everyday basis for somebody to say, how do I communicate with you? What's the best way to do it? And they want you to actually chat to them.
1: And Arsenal supporters booking hotel rooms for the Champions League final in Hungary are facing fees more than 18 times higher than normal. Thousands of the North London club's supporters will descend on Budapest for the match on May the 30th, following the team's semi-final victory on Tuesday. That's the latest from Radio News Hub. I'm Johnny Holmes.
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Ray Anderson here. My favourite day of the week is Sunday. I finish my paper round by about 11 a.m. I cycle home, cook a nice roast lunch. 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So join me 1 to 3 and repeat it again on Tuesday nights at 10 p.m. Repeat it again on Tuesday nights at 10 p.m. Indeed it is.

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1: Because of this fuel crisis going on, we're being told not to make unnecessary journeys. 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She said yes, so I gave her my list. 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
1: It should be really straightforward to tell you everything great about Tobias Baun on Sunday, but this countdown music does add a little bit of extra tension and drama, doesn't it? We'll have a go. We've got 30 seconds. Okay, so the Karaoke Nail or Fail is here every week. That's when you tell us your ultimate karaoke song and whether you rule it or ruin it. Mrs. Baun will pop in with her two-penneth on what's been in the news, plus wonderful guests make sure we have an understanding of the very best of the county. The Impossible Quiz is there, and we do the song discovery too. Sunday's from 11. Did we squeeze it in?

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2: Polls will soon be opening for local elections across the country. In England, thousands of council seats are being contested, as are some mayoral positions. Voters in Scotland and Wales are also voting for representatives in their national parliaments, Holyrood and the Senedd. Two people who were on board the cruise linked to a hantavirus outbreak are self-isolating after returning to the UK. The UK Health Security Agency say neither are reporting symptoms, but a number of their close contacts are also being offered support and isolating. They have stressed, though, that the risk to the public is very low. Donald Trump says Iran wants to make a deal to end the skirmish in the Middle East, but admits that if they don't, the bombing starts. It's after the US president paused a mission to reopen the Strait of Hormuz, saying great progress was being made in peace talks. Eating ultra-processed foods can lead to an almost 20% higher risk of heart disease and a higher risk of death from it too. That's according to the European Society of Cardiology. Maria Laura Bonaccio is a nutritional epidemiologist.
3: Because the problem with UPF is this, it's not just junk food. It's all the food that is from industrial production. You cannot do that food in your kitchen. You don't have the ingredients to cook these foods.
2: Young people who are looked after by friends and wider family rather than their parents need better mental health support. That's according to a charity who say children in Kinship are struggling to get support they need. Sam Turner is from Kinship.
4: Children who have suffered unimaginable experiences and adversity and trauma in childhood, that sense of being able to understand who you are, get that kind of therapeutic support, that is so important. It is really critical, and particularly so for Kinship carers.
2: In football, Arsenal will play holders Paris Saint-Germain in the Champions League final after the French side beat Bayern Munich 6-5 on aggregate last night. And Arsenal's women also had a say in the Women's Super League title, as their draw with Brighton means Manchester City are champions for the first time in a decade. From Radio News Hub, I'm Frankie Hessein.
5: Gen X Radio News for Suffolk. A murder against a Lowestoft woman accused of killing her mother has been dropped. Prosecutors offered no evidence after reviewing medical findings and concluding there was no realistic prospect of conviction. The defendant has now been released from custody following the decision by the Crown Prosecution Service. A 14-year-old boy has been arrested in connection with an incident involving a teenage girl in Bury St Edmunds. Police say the girl was found distressed by a dog walker in a 10-acre field area, with the incident believed to have involved two young people known to each other. Officers are continuing inquiries and are appealing for the dog walker to come forward as a potential witness. Fire crews in Suffolk have rescued a horse after it became trapped in a swimming pool near Halesworth. Specialist teams used pumps to lower the water level before lifting the animal to safety with rescue straps and heavy equipment. The incident happened in Wissett, with firefighters and a vet working together to complete the rescue. A Suffolk woman missed her long-planned 50th birthday trip to Benidorm after being denied boarding because her passport did not meet post-Brexit EU entry rules. The Alton Broad resident was stopped at Stansted Airport after officials found her passport was more than 10 years old for travel to Spain. She is now urging others to check passport validity carefully before travelling to avoid similar disappointment. And finally, a Suffolk pub will be giving away free drinks after winning a £5,000 bar tab through a national competition. The Five Bells in Rattleston was selected as one of five winners in the Telegraph's National Pub Day campaign, recognising its community spirit. Customers will be able to enjoy free pints on May the 16th as part of the nationwide celebration. That's the news for Suffolk. You can find out more at genxradio.co.uk.
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0: I think it's what time we did this, don't you? 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

another cracking way to start the Thursday edition of the Breakfast Club off with the Ipswich Witches Speedway, sending you full throttle into the morning with the Extreme Family Sport. 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Donna Summer on this 7th of May at 9 minutes after 6. Good morning to you. Good to have your company. How are you doing today? I'm sure that there'll be some people towards the end of today, and I mean sort of, you know, in the run-up between 10 and midnight, searching for some strong stuff as opposed to some hot stuff. Anyway, let's have a look at the weather forecast for today, shall we? Mostly cloudy with further showers, breezy, feeling rather cool, and the temperatures across the region. Currently 5.1 in Ipswich, about 6 degrees here in the northwest of the county, and anything between 5 and 9 across the region for this, interesting day. It is going to be an interesting day for so, so many reasons. I'm not going to go into too much detail, but I'll tell you what, we're going to be talking about it tomorrow. We're going to be doing an awful lot of talking about it tomorrow, because, just watch and listen. That's all I'm going to say, I really am. Anyway, morning to you.

Easing you gently into a Thursday morning here on Gen X Radio. Suffolk Woodsy with you. How are you doing today? Is it shaping up to be a good one so far? Little chilly. I think the weather forecast I read a moment or two ago reflects that. It is very, very chilly. So much so that I have a little bit of assistance at my feet this morning. I have one of those oil-filled radiators, and it is very, very warming on my feet and my legs. It's lovely, actually. Morning to Ruth, who's one of our early birds here on Gen X Radio Suffolk's Breakfast Club. She sent me a text this morning. What time did you send me a text? Oh, just before 6 o'clock, suggesting that she might need some sort of styling guides with regard to how many layers to wear today. All I can say is, right at this particular moment in time, several. I have several on, so I think it's only right that you too have several on as well. Shall we have a look at the papers today? There's not a great deal to report in the papers because it is one of those odd days in the calendar when sort of news of any great notoriety is very thin on the ground, but we'll have a look anyway. Polling experts expect Labour could lose up to 1,850 seats in the local elections today. Prime Minister Keir Starmer's leadership is being tested, especially with challenges from Reform UK and the Greens in traditionally strong Labour areas like London. For the first time in a century, Labour may lose the national vote in Wales. The ongoing Strait of Hormuz crisis is also featured strongly in many of the papers today. This has caused a jet fuel price to surge by over 120%. While The Sun reports that thousands of flights are at risk, the UK government is relaxing airport slot rules to help airlines consolidate flights and to conserve fuel. Government borrowing costs reached a 28-year high on Wednesday due to a deepening regional instability in the Middle East. A judge at a high court confirmed a civil rape trial will be heard as soon as possible after being adjourned almost immediately after it started due to a reopened criminal probe. And the Telegraph this morning reports concerns over two passengers from a cruise ship self-isolating here in Britain after potential exposure to the Hunter virus. As I say, the news this morning a bit thin on the ground. That's your papers for today.

0: tell you, the music so far this morning is testing me from a journalistic point of view to say something I shouldn't say. I'm saying absolutely nothing at all. 19 minutes after 6.
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0: Right, let's have a look at the travel and traffic, shall we? That I can talk about freely without any inference to anything. Anyway, let's have a look. I don't know what's happening in the west of the county this morning, but we do have a few issues in and around Bury St Edmunds, which is not good. Let me know if you know what the problems are. 07368 662517. It says queuing traffic on the A14 westbound from Ruffin through to Bury St Edmunds. Delays there around 12 to 15 minutes. Yes, obviously something's going down. I don't know what. I'll have a look at the map in a moment. Elsewhere, we've got queuing traffic on the A143 through to the Avenue. Delays there 7 minutes. A little further afield, Bramford, the 1067. Queuing traffic there from Ship Lane to Fitzgerald Road onto Lorraine Way. Delays 5 to 6 minutes. And Morton Hall, again, back in Bury St Edmunds. Simmons Road, queuing traffic there. Delays around 6 minutes. What is happening in Bury St Edmunds this morning? Please let me know. 07368 662517. You can Facebook Messenger message me and WhatsApp me as well, and email studio@genxradio.co.uk. Let's have a quick look at the trains this morning. Hey, everything's running to time. Yep, everything's fine and dandy, so to speak. From Ipswich, Felixstowe, Lowestoft, Bury St Edmunds, Diss and Sudbury. 21 minutes after 6. 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Good morning.

0: Okay, got to the bottom of this. 24 minutes after six. Just going to dip in with some travel news here because we've got a major closure. Feel good. Thank you. Where did that come from? Oh, I know why.
1: Feel good, local radio.
0: Stop that. It's because I relent on one of the buttons. We've got a serious problem on the A14 this morning. It is closed in both directions between Junction 43, Bury St Edmunds, and Junction 44, Boughton Hall, due to a serious collision with investigations expected to last through the morning. Emergency services are on the scene and traffic is being diverted. There is a diversionary route. If you search for it on the internet, it will tell you what the diversionary route is. Basically eastbound traffic exiting at Junction 43 and following the signs and rejoining at Junction 44, and westbound traffic coming off at 44, and then obviously diversionary signs taking you back on at Junction 43. So be aware of that this morning. It is going to be ongoing. It doesn't look good from what I can see so far today.
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3: 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At four, you'll hear facts you didn't need, but now can't forget. At three, he says exactly what you were thinking, just slightly louder. Number two, there's always that moment where even he doesn't know what's coming next. Number one, because no playlist in the world comes with that level of ridiculous running commentary. Monday to Friday from 9 with John Gross Ipswich. The new Chery Tiggo 4, now available from £19,995 at John Gross Ipswich.
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0: the day. A little bit of K-pop for you this morning. BTS and Swim here on Gen X Radio Suffolk. So, wordplay for today. What have I got for you? I have a verb. It's a six-letter word with the vowels A and A. Just a couple of A's in this six-letter word. And the clue this morning: to walk in a slow and confident way that makes people notice you. To walk in a slow and confident way that makes people notice you. 07368 662 517. If you want to play along with me this morning, 6:30 is the time. Frank has got the national news headlines.
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2: Polls will soon be opening for local elections across the country. In England, thousands of council seats are being contested, as are some mayoral positions. Voters in Scotland and Wales are also voting for representatives in their national parliaments, Holyrood and the Senedd. Two people who were on board the cruise linked to a hantavirus outbreak are self-isolating after returning to the UK. The UK Health Security Agency say neither are reporting symptoms and that the risk to the public is very low. Eating ultra-processed foods can lead to an almost 20% higher risk of heart disease and a higher risk of death from it too. That's according to the European Society of Cardiology. Maria Laura Bonaccio is a nutritional epidemiologist.
3: It's not just junk food. It's all the food that is from industrial production. You cannot do that food in your kitchen. You don't have the ingredients to cook these foods.
2: And Arsenal will play holders Paris Saint-Germain in the Champions League final after the French side beat Bayern Munich 6-5 on aggregate last night. From Radio News Hub, I'm Frankie Hessein.
0: Thank you very much indeed, Frankie.
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0: So, the headline this morning, mostly cloudy with further showers. We had a few showers yesterday, didn't we? A few thunderstorms in places as well, but the showers continuing on today. Breezy, feeling rather cool. That is the headline. As for the fall forecast, this is the detail. This is the one that will dictate how you dress today, I reckon. A cloudy start with a few light showers, some bright or occasional sunny spells developing. Further showers breaking into the afternoon, becoming a little bit easy by the evening. Oh, there's nothing like becoming easy by the evening, is there? Breezy along the coast this morning. All sorts of things ran through my mind when I read that line. Feeling rather cool. Maximum temperatures today, just a paltry 14 degrees Celsius. Pollen's going to be low, UV's going to be moderate, and temperatures across the region this morning, anything between 5 and 9.

0: one of those records that should really get you motivated on this Thursday morning. Thursday the 7th of May, 6:36, 23 minutes to 7. The Pasadenas from the chart of 1988. Got into the top 20, got to number 13 to be precise. Riding on a train, if you're taking a train and letting that do the the strain bit today, everything looks rosy in the garden. However, we do have problems on the A14 this morning between junctions 43 and 44 and 44 and 43 because it's closed in both directions due to a serious accident. A diversionary route is in place which will take you off at 43 and put you back on at 44 and 44 via to 43. And the investigation is likely to continue on through the morning. So a little bit of travel disruption in and around Bury St Edmunds this morning. We'll have a full checkup of the travel and traffic very soon indeed. Morning to Deborah. We were talking about the weather a moment ago. A little bit of rain here in the northwest of the county. A little bit of rain across East Anglia or the county of Suffolk. Deborah says not a drop of rain in Cambridgeshire today, but she does have the word correct for wordplay. The wordplay clue today is to walk in a slow and confident way that makes people notice you. Just like Deborah. Six letters, A and A. Any idea? It is a verb. 07368 662 517. And if you can let us know what's happening in Bury St Edmunds, give us a little bit more update, a little bit more detail. 07368 662 517.
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2: Ipswich Town winger Wes Burns says he would love to stay at Portman Road, but admits his future remains uncertain as his contract nears its end. The long-serving fan favourite, who has played a key role in the club's rise from League One to the Premier League, says Ipswich means everything to him. Burns says any decision will depend on what is best for both his family and career, while still hoping for the chance to score his first Premier League goal. Ipswich Witches captain Danny King says guest rider Daniel Klima can make a big impact when the team travel to Sheffield tonight. The Czech rider steps in for suspended Philip Hellstrom Bangs after an impressive start to the season with Plymouth, where he has caught the eye of his Ipswich teammates. King believes the Ipswich Witches have the strength to challenge one of the Premiership's favourites if they produce a full team performance at Owleton. New Zealand have named a powerful squad for next month's Test series in England, with fast bowlers Kyle Jameson and Will O'Rourke returning from injury. Kane Williamson is also included, given the Black Caps' added experience ahead of a challenging summer schedule. England's batting lineup is expected to face a major examination when the three-match series begins at Lord's in June. Rory McIlroy says he is more motivated than ever as he returns to action at Quail Hollow this week. The Masters champion, preparing for another busy major season, says his latest Augusta win has fueled his drive rather than satisfied it. A four-time winner at Quail Hollow, McIlroy is targeting more success as he builds towards the PGA Championship and summer majors. And finally, Neymar has apologised after admitting he crossed the line by slapping teenage Santos teammate Robinho Jr. during training. The Brazil star said he overreacted after losing his temper, but both players have since resolved the incident. Santos confirmed the matter has been dealt with internally, while Robinho Jr. said Neymar apologised several times and that their relationship remains positive. That's the news for Suffolk. You can find out more at genxradio.co.uk.
0: Thank you very much indeed, Alistair.
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3: 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Thank the breakfast you. Show is here from 7 this morning with Ipswich Witches Speedway, sending you full throttle into the morning with the extreme family sport. 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
0: More from him shortly. Busy on the roads, we'll have a catch up.

what an energetic start for this Thursday morning. Wordplay for today. To walk in a slow and confident way that makes people notice you. Six letters, vowels A and A. It is a verb. Most

to an accident investigation that is going on, and it will remain going on throughout the morning. So there are diversionary routes in the in place with police taking you off at Junction 43, taking you through Bury St Edmunds, which is already starting to get a little bit congested, and popping you back onto the A14 at Junction 44, and vice versa for those travelling westbound, off at 44, back on at 43. Be aware of that. Take care if you're in the region. Let us know if there are any updates. That is the most significant travel news for this morning. Other routes around the region are busy, as they would be at this time of the day, but not quite as busy as Bury St Edmunds. The journey time is estimated on the A14 diversionary routes to be about 18-20 minutes, possibly even longer. So just exercise some care in the region and keep us up to date, please. Trains, by the way, doing A-OK.

0: What a cracking tune from 2008. That is Alphabeat and Fascination. Blimey, the tunes this morning have been really sort of get-up-and-go tunes. I suppose it's one of those get-up-and-go days. If you want to get-up-and-go days. If you don't want to get-up-and-go, just stay where you are days. Anyway, let's have a look at wordplay, shall we, for what day of the week it is? Thursday. We're looking for a verb, six letters, the vowels of the letter A and the letter A, and the clue that I gave you: to walk in a slow and confident manner that makes people notice you. The word that I was looking for, Deborah, very successful in getting in at, 6:35 and 22 seconds. And, Jane in Bury hasn't given me the answers to wordplay this morning because she's somewhat distracted, because I think she was heading off to work, which would have involved using the A14. And she says, I think I'm going to work from home today. Maybe that is a wise choice. But sachet was the word that we were looking for, and somebody who likes to sachet around the studio at this time of the morning and make his presence known so that people notice him is Mr. Tooties. Morning, Steve. How are you?
1: I'm okay. Thanks. And sachet. I love that. I love that word. Sachet.
0: It's got a certain je ne

0: say quite about it, hasn't it?
1: It is, isn't it?
0: So
1: sure. Yeah. And I can sort of wear my smoking jacket and my cravat at the same time. Would that be all right?
0: Oh, that's fine, yes. And your slippers in your big wing chair with a glass of port in one hand and a big fat Cuban in the other.
1: I don't know any big Cubans.
0: It's all about a cigar, for goodness sake.
1: Sorry, just my mind this morning.
0: Your mind is a gutter. I think I've told you this frequently on the programme at about this time of the morning. Goodness gracious!
1: I'm sure that will come up in the subject today as we meet later.
0: Yes, I'm sure it will. Yes, yes. Your sixth monthly review is up on the cards. Yes.
1: Lordy, Lord. Oh well, I'm quivering in my boots as I
0: lucky
1: wear them
0: old
1: now.
0: You.
1: Yeah, I know. Yeah. So, on the show today, we're going to be finding about two teenagers who have accidentally donated more than they intended to do at a charity shop.
0: Right. Okay. Interesting.
1: And we'll do that. And also holiday worries at the moment for people wanting to go abroad on holiday. Jet fuel prices have gone, if you pardon the pun, skyrocketed. There's a shortage. So look at that. A lighthearted look at that as well, as you could well expect. And new driving rules. Did you know that new driving rules have come into force? Well, it will do on the May the 12th. Did you know that?
0: I think there's driving rules being sort of updated across or every day of the week, to be honest with you.
1: Yeah, but what gets me is the fact is that the driving instructors no longer book a place for their students. The students have to book it themselves, and they manage the test.
0: Oh, really? I thought that was always the case. I remember having to book my own driving test. Mind you, that was a long, long, long, long, long, long time ago.
1: Yeah, I was going to say that. So we'll look at that today as well. And I'm a celebrity, right? It's done South Africa. It's done Wales. It's such a boring show, isn't
0: tedious,
1: it? Do you know
0: tedious,
1: where they're going to
0: tedious.
1: Next? They're going to Canada.
0: Canada?
1: Yeah.
0: Oh, right up on the Arctic Circle, hopefully.
1: Exactly.
0: So they'll freeze the doodads off everybody.
1: Yeah, so I mean, the question is, has it run its course, do you think? I think it has.
0: Well, actually, given the fact that they are going to Canada, I'd rather watch ice melt than anything than I'm a Celebrity, but that's my own personal opinion, folks.
1: No, well, this is it. So, it's all happening there today. On the show, between 7 and 9. There we go.
0: Excellent stuff indeed. Did you read the story in the news this morning about a holidaymaker who went to Kos in Greece? Kos is the place to go, isn't it? Kos in Greece, sometime last year, who successfully sued the tour operator for €900 compensation for not being able to get a sun lounger by the pool because the German tourists had spent most of the night covering them in their own towels.
1: Oh, really? No, I didn't know that.
0: There you go.
1: Yeah, look, I mean, I wonder if Liz, who's in Hadley normally, she's in Kos at the minute on holiday. Yeah,
0: I'm sure she is.
1: I'm sure, yeah, but, the thing is she going to make a...
0: Well, we'll have to ask her when she comes back, won't we? Anyway, I just thought that throw that in as a side as you were talking holidays. Anyway, more from Steve after 7. Have a good one, won't you?
1: Thank you.
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0: And a quick look at what's happening during the course of the day here on Gen X Radio Suffolk. Tim running around for lunch, Nigel this afternoon, and Lewis will keep you company during drive. James this morning, Throwback Thursday, your happiest moment as a teenager. Yes. What has gone wrong with prescription medication supplies? I should just read what's written on the board, shouldn't I, really? With just under 3 weeks to go until the county show, we'll find out what's on offer. And top 10 ways to make people think you're cool. Where in the world? All of that happening this morning. Just a quick reminder, A14 this morning, we've got problems there between junctions 43 and 44 and 44 and 43, dependent upon which direction you're travelling. Closed in both directions due to a serious accident. The investigation is ongoing during the course of the morning, and as a result, a diversion is placed. You'll come off at 43 and back on at 44 after going through Bury St Edmunds and vice versa. So we'll keep you up to date, and if you can keep us up to date, that would be great. 07368 662 517. That's it from me today. Thank you very much for your company over the last hour. We'll do it again tomorrow morning at 6 a.m. Whatever you do, wherever you go, have yourself a great day. Don't stray too far away from Gen X Radio Suffolk. This takes us to the news at 7 this morning.

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1: Polls are now open for local elections across the country, with millions eligible to vote. In England, thousands of council seats are being contested, as are some mayoral positions. Voters in Scotland and Wales are also voting for representatives in their national parliament, Holyrood and the Senedd. Two people who were on board the cruise linked to a hantavirus outbreak are self-isolating after returning to the UK. Our reporter Phil Towers has more.
2: The UK Health Security Agency says neither of the two are reporting symptoms, but a number of their close contacts are also being offered support and are isolating. They're also looking to trace those who are on the same flight and stress that the risk to the public is very low. Meanwhile, British man Martin Anstey, who was medically evacuated from the ship yesterday, says that he is doing okay.
1: Donald Trump says the bombing will start back up again if Iran don't make a deal to end the conflict, but admits progress is being made in peace talks. Yesterday, he U-turned on a decision to try and reopen the Strait of Hormuz to allow for negotiations to take place. A coroner is to hold a further hearing into the death of former One Direction star Liam Payne. The second review hearing will take place this morning at Buckinghamshire Coroner's Court. Payne died at the age of 31 in October 2024 after falling from a balcony in Argentina. Cooking from scratch instead of eating ultra-processed food can be better for your heart. The European Society of Cardiology say eating UPFs can lead to a 19% higher risk of heart disease and a significantly higher risk of death from it too. Maria Laura Bonaccio is a nutritional epidemiologist.
3: Read the food content label, not only from a nutritional point of view, but also to understand how many ingredients that product has.
1: And the King and Queen have held the first garden party of the season at Buckingham Palace, celebrating first responders. Grey skies did not dampen the spirit, as one service dog, two-year-old Cocker Spaniel Vegas, gave Charles a very enthusiastic greeting. Other guests also praised him for his speech to Congress in the US. From Radio News Hub, I'm Frankie Hersine.
4: 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A murder against a Lowestoft woman accused of killing her mother has been dropped. Prosecutors offered no evidence after reviewing medical findings and concluding there was no realistic prospect of conviction. The defendant has now been released from custody following the decision by the Crown Prosecution Service. A 14-year-old boy has been arrested in connection with an incident involving a teenage girl in Bury St Edmunds. Police say the girl was found distressed by a dog walker in a 10-acre field area, with the incident believed to have involved two young people known to each other. Officers are continuing inquiries and are appealing for the dog walker to come forward as a potential witness. Fire crews in Suffolk have rescued a horse after it became trapped in a swimming pool near Halesworth. Specialist teams used pumps to lower the water level before lifting the animal to safety with rescue straps and heavy equipment. The incident happened in Wissett, with firefighters and a vet working together to complete the rescue. A Suffolk woman missed her long-planned 50th birthday trip to Benidorm after being denied boarding because her passport did not meet post-Brexit EU entry rules. The Alton Broad resident was stopped at Stansted Airport after officials found her passport was more than 10 years old for travel to Spain. She is now urging others to check passport validity carefully before travelling to avoid similar disappointment. And finally, a Suffolk pub will be giving away free drinks after winning a £5,000 bar tab through a national competition. The Five Bells in Rattleston was selected as one of five winners in the Telegraph's National Pub Day campaign, recognising its community spirit. Customers will be able to enjoy free pints on May the 16th as part of the nationwide celebration. That's the news for Suffolk. You can find out more at genxradio.co.uk.
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Pebble Beach and a Bella Love on The Breakfast Show this morning with Ipswich Witches Speedway, sending you in full throttle into the morning with extreme family sport. 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Weather-wise today, some bright and some sort of bright occasional sunny spells. We've got that at the minute in the IP3 area. I'm just looking out the window. It's glorious out there at the minute. A bit nippy, though. Highs today, we are expected to get 14 degrees. I like 14 degrees. Positively balmy. 10 past 7. It is The Breakfast Show. Good morning. How are you today? And this is the tune that people yesterday were getting a little bit confused about with the middle eight. A lot of people said, oh, you're playing Venus, Shocking Blue. It wasn't that at all, was it? But I thought I'd play the song this morning anyway.

0: So if you thought yesterday's at middle eight was tricky, you wait for today's then. That's even trickier.
1: Yeah,
0: it is. It's just gone 7:10.
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0: So the big travel news this morning is the A14 in Bury St Edmunds. We've got queuing traffic on that stretch. That's A14 westbound from Elmswell to Bury St Edmunds East. Delay times there of 21 minutes. Now, this is due to the A14 being closed in both directions between Junction 43, that's Bury St Edmunds, and 44 Morton Hall due to a very serious incident there. So much so that diversions are in place as we speak. If you're currently travelling eastbound, you can exit at Junction 43 and follow the A143 and the A1302 through Bury St Edmunds to the A134 and rejoin at Junction 44. And if you're coming westbound, it's the other way around. Exit at 44 and join again at 43, Junction 43. Now, as I said, you can follow those directions. The investigations are expected to carry on till around about lunchtime today, but we will keep you up to date on that as we come through to here at Gen X Radio Suffolk, of course. So heading westbound and eastbound on the A14 today in the Bury St Edmunds area, follow those diversions. A quick look around the county elsewhere. The A14, Copdock Mill Interchange, A12 Junction, you know where it is. Busy but moving along that stretch. Going eastbound down to Felixstowe on the A14, no problems there this morning. The Orwell Bridge coping pretty well. And, of course, road wrecks in all over the place in Ipswich, as I experienced yesterday. So a bit frustrating, but hey, just follow, just be patient. That's all I can say. And, of course, we'll keep you up to date as it come through to us. Anything else on the A14 incident and elsewhere around the county? 0736 862 517 is the all important text line. Make sure it's safe and legal to do so. Let us know of any situations that you you know about. Check out our Facebook page, Gen X Radio Suffolk, for more details on the local travel and the national and local news as well. Quarter past 7. CC Music Factory.

That's a CC Mystery Factory. Yeah, that's what they make you go. Anyway, Thursday, 7th of May, 2026. Polling day today. Doors opened about 20 minutes ago. Use your vote wisely. That's what they say, isn't it? Yeah. Also, 9 days till the Eurovision Song Contest. Nil point. Maybe for the UK or maybe not. 15 days till the next bank holiday. Woo-hoo. And 20 days till the Suffolk Show at Trinity Park in Ipswich. On the show in today, we're going to be looking at a couple of teenagers, apparently, have accidentally donated more than they intended when they went to a charity shop. Oh, yeah. Find out about that this morning. And holiday worries. Worries about flights with the fuel situation, etc., etc. Look into that. And, you know, as you expect here, a light-hearted look at it, really. New driving test rules come into play from May the 12th. Did you know that? No, maybe you didn't. Middle eight today, and I'm a celebrity. Now, the thing is, it's been in Australia, been in Wales. Where else has it been? Oh, yes. Australia, South Africa has been there. They're going to Canada. Yeah, I'm a celebrity. Get me out of here. The northern part of Canada. Has it run its course? Go any further north? Yes, it would, wouldn't it? But what are your thoughts on that? I'm a celebrity. Has it run its course? Let us know. 07368 662 517. And the music on the show, as always, is... well, it starts with an E, ends in a T. Excellent. Yeah. A Bucks Fizz. Very surprised to have this on the show, but I love it as well. My camera never lies. We will keep you up to date on all the situations on the A14 at Bury St Edmunds, eastbound and westbound. Do another brief travel update for you next.

0: That's that bugs food for camera level eyes. That's what they say. I bought myself a new camera a couple of months ago now. I must get out and start using it. It's one of these mirrorless cameras, right? Got a zoom lens and got that on it. But the thing is, it's very, very light. Because the old cameras have sort of got mirrors in, haven't they? So, yeah, a mirrorless camera. If you've ever sort of wanted to get one, I would if I were you. Very interesting, very interesting. On the show today, as I said, it's a World Password Day today. Have you changed yours? And birthdays, we'll look at the birthdays very soon. But just a quick update on the situation on the A14. Westbound at Bury St Edmunds. Now, that is closed both directions between Junction 43, that's Bury St Edmunds, and Junction 44, Morton Hall. Now, closed both directions, as I said, eastbound and westbound. Diversions are in force. So you can follow the diversions by exiting, if you're coming eastbound on Junction 43, follow the A143 and the 1302 through Bury St Edmunds and join the A134 and then join at Junction 44. And the other way around, if you're going westbound, you have to exit at 44 and then go through Bury and rejoin at 43, and causing a few headaches in the centre of Bury this morning, as you well expect. We've got delays of up to 10 to 15 minutes in Eastgate Street in Bury, affecting Hollow Road, and of course delays on Bury St Edmunds east to the A143, as you'd well expect. The 134 coming into Bury St Edmunds not affected so much so. To Horringer, the roundabout there, everything seems to be fine at the minute. And let's hope it stays that way. The situation on the A14, investigation works be going on till around about lunchtime today. So you just keep you up to date here at Gen X Radio Suffolk at 26 minutes past 7. And if you're celebrating your birthday today, happy birthday to you. Brian Turner, he's 80 today, celebrity chef. TV personality Kate Lawler, 46. And American musician Eagle Eye Cherry, 58 today. So if you're having your birthday today, happy birthday. What will it be? A big cream cake day today, is it? Or is it a jam donut? Ooh. What about a ring donut?
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0: Did I say Eagle Eye Cherry celebrating the birthday today? 58. American Swedish musician. Nice.

0: van. Yesterday he was in, Dennington, that area. But today he's just heading into Ipswich Town Centre. So a tune away will be great. So you see the cleanest Waitrose van ever. You know that's Kev. Into town in Ipswich today. 7.30 is the time. And news headlines with Frankie.
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2: Polls are now open for local elections across the country with millions eligible to vote. In England, thousands of council seats are being contested, as are some mayoral positions. Voters in Scotland and Wales are also voting for representatives in their national parliaments. Two people who are on board the cruise linked to a hantavirus outbreak are self-isolating after returning to the UK. Phil Towers has more.
3: The UK Health Security Agency says neither of the two are reporting symptoms, but a number of their close contacts are also being offered support and are isolating. They're also looking to trace those who are on the same flight and stress that the risk to the public is very low. Meanwhile, British man Martin Anstey, who was medically evacuated from the ship yesterday, says that he is doing okay.
2: A coroner is to hold a further hearing into the death of former One Direction star Liam Payne this morning. Payne died at the age of 31 in October 2024 after falling from a balcony in Argentina. And the King and Queen have held the first garden party of the season, celebrating first responders. From Radio News Hub, I'm Frankie Hairsine.
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0: So for some in Suffolk today, we should be having some light showers, it says here. Some bright or occasional sunny spells. It's lovely where I am at the moment. I hope it is for you. Further showers breaking out into the afternoon before easing by the evening. And it's all fairly breezy. It's a bit nippy to start with today as well. As I said, rather cool. Maximum temperatures across Suffolk of 14 degrees. And any showers fading out to leave a dry night tonight. Variable amounts of cloud. Lengthy clear spells turning locally chilly. And temperatures, wait for this, minimum temperatures zero. So we can't rule out a bit of frost forming in some rural areas and patchy fog as well. So that's the latest weather. You're up to date now in the IP3 area. Currently it is 6 degrees.

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Great 60s classic. Don't forget the 60s and 6 tonight right here at Gen X Radio Suffolk. Holiday worries? Well, if you have, a lot of people are worried that there might not be enough jet fuel around in the summer for their scheduled flights to holiday destinations to be able to take off. Now, I think this is quite good, really, in a way, because it adds the whole new layer of adventure to your holiday. Yeah, imagine if your airline asked you to get to the airport early in the morning, so they can siphon up enough jet fuel from another plane, put into your own, so you can get off on your holiday. How exciting would that be? Yeah.

0: probably need a prevailing westerly wind behind them to make it to where they're going. They can glide there. I know, but on a serious note, though, you've got to embrace the uncertainty with the fact that there could be a fuel shortage. And just try and enjoy your holiday. That's what it's all about, isn't it?
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2: Ipswich Town winger Wes Burns says he would love to stay at Portman Road, but admits his future remains uncertain as his contract nears its end. The long-serving fan favourite, who has played a key role in the club's rise from League One to the Premier League, says Ipswich means everything to him. Burns says any decision will depend on what is best for both his family and career, while still hoping for the chance to score his first Premier League goal. Ipswich Witches captain Danny King says guest rider Daniel Klima can make a big impact when the team travel to Sheffield tonight. The Czech rider steps in for suspended Philip Hellstrom-Bangs after an impressive start to the season with Plymouth, where he has caught the eye of his Ipswich teammates. King believes the Ipswich Witches have the strength to challenge one of the Premiership's favourites if they produce a full team performance at Owleton. New Zealand have named a powerful squad for next month's Test series in England, with fast bowlers Kyle Jamieson and Will O'Rourke returning from injury. Kane Williamson is also included, given the Black Caps' added experience ahead of a challenging summer schedule. England's batting lineup is expected to face a major examination when the three-match series begins at Lord's in June. Rory McIlroy says he is more motivated than ever as he returns to action at Quail Hollow this week. The Masters champion, preparing for another busy major season, says his latest Augusta win has fueled his drive rather than satisfied it. A four-time winner at Quail Hollow, McIlroy is targeting more success as he builds towards the PGA Championship and summer majors. And finally, Neymar has apologised after admitting he crossed the line by slapping teenage Santos teammate Robinho Jr. during training. The Brazil star said he overreacted after losing his temper, but both players have since resolved the incident. Santos confirmed the matter has been dealt with internally, while Robinho Jr. said Neymar apologised several times and that their relationship remains positive. That's the news for Suffolk. You can find out more at genxradio.co.uk.
0: Thanks, Alistair. Just a quick update on the situation on the A14 at Bury. We've got delays of around about 46 minutes at the moment. A14 westbound from Elmswell on the Bury St Edmunds east side there. Full details for you on the way after this from the Whispers.

0: 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It's the breakfast show with Ipswich Witches Speedway, setting you full throttle into the morning with extreme family sports with Ipswich Witches. .co.uk for more details. And talking about details,
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0: So we've been talking about it since the, quarter past six this morning, something like that. The A14 in Bury St Edmunds is closed both ways between Junction 43 and Bury St Edmunds and Junction 44, Morton Hall, due to a serious incident which happened earlier. Now, the location, as I said, is Junction 43, St Saviour's, to Junction 44, Morton Hall. There are diversions in operation at the minute. That's exiting, if you're coming eastbound, exiting on the A43, Junction 43, should I say. Go through Bury St Edmunds to the A134 to rejoin at Junction 44, and westbound, exit at 44 and join at 43, going through the city of Bury, of course. In Bury itself, we've got delays of about 37 minutes on that stretch at the minute. In the centre of Bury, 1302, 10-minute delays there, with Southgate Green. Eastgate Street is also

The diversions are in operation. Just follow the diversions and you'll get through. It might take a little time, but hey, at least you'll be safe and getting through that area. If you can keep us up to date on anything else that you see this morning on your way around West Suffolk, that is, let us know. 07368662517. Have a quick look at the map. Go around the rest of the county. Yep, looking pretty good in Ipswich at the moment. Roadworks in usual places. And the A12 junction with the A14 at Copdock, busy, but you'd expect that for this time of the day. Further north in Lowestoft, looking nice there today in the sunshine, and no problems there, as well as Carlton Colville and Beccles as well. The A140 coping pretty well, and that is about it. Public transport, the buses all running to time, and the trains, there are no delays, which is what we like to hear. 07368 then, 662-517. Let us know if you spot a problem on the road this morning and you think we should be talking about it. Doobie Brothers, really, really pleased that this is on the playlist now. Listen to the music, why not?

Andy the Sausage Dog. 10 degrees there in West Ipswich. We're catching you up here in the east, but thank you, Ernie. And, of course, Andy and Susan. And Liz is in Kefalos. We know, yeah. We know she's in Kefalos. Now, she says, I'm tuning in today, lying on the beach. Hubby has just got three tiny puffer fish, and we've made friends with a wildlife photographer who has a huge one, huge telephoto lens, and binoculars. Oh, now, is he with you at the minute, Liz? If he is, or next time you

hello. That camera you've got, is it a mirrorless one? See what his reaction will be. It might be, it may not be, I don't know. Glad you enjoyed yourself.

0: Bright Lights, biggest city. And we'll see where in today in America, it's Beaufort Scale Day. That's the system used to measure the force of wind. It measures it into units of beans.
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0: 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Yeah, really? And the Arctic, I should think. And a blunt knife. Ah, now a blunt knife can slice cheese thinner than a sharp one can. And only 4 days of every year are exactly 24 hours long. So we're being shortchanged, are we? And according to experts, camels have the worst breath. That's the worst breath in the animal kingdom. Oh, lovely. And males of many species act like infants to woo potential mates.
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Liz has got back to us and said the photographer has gone for a walk, but we're saving the puffer fish my husband caught so he can take some photos. And I'll ask him what sort of cameras he got. Is it mirrorless or what?

0: say that if you're heading westbound or eastbound in towards Bury St Edmunds, the main carriageways from junction 43 to 44 are closed due to an earlier accident, and just follow the diversion signs that will take you through the centre of Bury. But that's having a knock-on effect. We'll give you full details as we get them coming through to us in the next hour of the show. 8 o'clock to time, and latest news with Frankie.
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2: Polls are open for local elections across the country. Voters in Scotland and Wales are voting for representatives in their national parliament. And in England, thousands of council seats are being contested, as are some mayoral positions. Two people are self-isolating in the UK after returning from a cruise ship linked to a suspected hantavirus outbreak. Phil Towers has more.
3: The UK Health Security Agency says they're offering support to those the two were in close contact with. They're also tracking down anyone who was on the same flight as the confirmed case, but stress that the risk to the public is very low, with neither of those self-isolating here showing any symptoms. Yesterday, British man Martin Anstey was medically evacuated from the ship. His wife says it's been a traumatic few days, but he is doing better.
2: Israel struck Lebanon's capital for the first time since a ceasefire with the Hezbollah militant group came into effect last month. The last attacks in Beirut were on April the 8th, and a series of massive attacks are believed to have killed more than 350 people. Health officials also say five people were killed in Israeli strikes on Gaza. Every child should have access to sport. That's the word from former England manager Sir Gareth Southgate promoting the Multibank charity. Sir Gareth warns some families are struggling to afford kit for their children at a time when being active is crucial. Eating ultra-processed foods can lead to a 19% higher risk of heart disease. The European Society of Cardiology says eating them can also cause a significantly higher risk of death from heart disease too. Maria Laura Bonaccio is a nutritional epidemiologist.
4: It can be low sugar, but still have, for example, instead of sugar, you use artificial sweeteners. That, in some cases, is worse than sugar itself.
2: And Bake Off judge Paul Hollywood's been accused of driving at nearly 100 miles an hour while taking his sick cat to the vet. A court heard the celebrity chef was pulled over by police after tailgating cars at high speeds on the M25. He pleaded guilty at Worthing magistrates to speeding and was sentenced to 5 penalty points. From Radio News Hub, I'm Frankie Hersine.
5: Gen X Radio News for Suffolk. A murder against a Lowestoft woman accused of killing her mother has been dropped. Prosecutors offered no evidence after reviewing medical findings and concluding there was no realistic prospect of conviction. The defendant has now been released from custody following the decision by the Crown Prosecution Service. A 14-year-old boy has been arrested in connection with an incident involving a teenage girl in Bury St Edmunds. Police say the girl was found distressed by a dog walker in a 10-acre field area, with the incident believed to have involved two young people known to each other. Officers are continuing inquiries and are appealing for the dog walker to come forward as a potential witness. Fire crews in Suffolk have rescued a horse after it became trapped in a swimming pool near Halesworth. Specialist teams used pumps to lower the water level before lifting the animal to safety with rescue straps and heavy equipment. The incident happened in Wissett, with firefighters and a vet working together to complete the rescue. A Suffolk woman missed her long-planned 50th birthday trip to Benidorm after being denied boarding because her passport did not meet post-Brexit EU entry rules. The Alton Broad resident was stopped at Stansted Airport after officials found her passport was more than 10 years old for travel to Spain. She is now urging others to check passport validity carefully before travelling to avoid similar disappointment. And finally, a Suffolk pub will be giving away free drinks after winning a £5,000 bar tab through a national competition. The Five Bells in Rattleston was selected as one of five winners in the Telegraph's National Pub Day campaign, recognising its community spirit. Customers will be able to enjoy free pints on May the 16th as part of the nationwide celebration. That's the news for Suffolk. You can find out more at genxradio.co.uk.
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Nation Radio, stop at 10 past 8. Good morning to you. Thank you for making us part of your day today. It is The Breakfast Show with Ipswich Richard Speedway, sending you full throttle into the morning with the Extreme Family Sports. 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Not a bad start to the day weather-wise. Some bright, occasional sunny spells developing. We've got those already. Nippy, though, highs expected of 14 degrees. It's a beautiful

Bring Me In. And thank you to Liz. I got your photo of the puffer fish that your husband picked. He got them out of the ocean. Would it be the Mediterranean? I suppose it would be, wouldn't it? But thank you for that. Also, good morning to Tom, who's just been in contact. Just says, good morning. Nice to have you with us. And, of course, big news this morning, road-wise, if you're heading westbound and eastbound towards Bury St Edmunds, you've got long delays there, over an hour now, from Elmslow to Bury. And, of course, that has a knock-on effect with all the other roads as well, the 1302, Eastgate Street. What else have we got here? Fredcastle Way, Horncroft Road, all Primark Road, all affected by the problems because the... That stretch of the road from Junction 44 to 43 has been closed both directions, westbound and eastbound. And the investigations are ongoing until mid-morning, might even be a little bit later than that. So there are diversions set up, so just be advised to be patient, follow the diversions, and you'll get through the centre of Bury this morning. 07368 662 517. And if you're stuck in that jam, have a listen to this, because this is our middle eight. We play it every morning just after eight, and we play the song in full before nine. I wonder if you're going to get this or not. You might do, you might not. I think Jeffrey might get it. Let's see. I can hear you saying, oh, that's easy. Yeah, so I need the song, the title, the record label, and the number. Well, just the song title would be good if you could do that as well. 07368 662 517, the middle eight. Only on the breakfast show. Oh, yes. From Gen X Radio. Good morning to you.

0: Kefalos, yes, looking lovely in the sunshine. Is the answer in... Yeah, it is. Well done, Liz. Well done. She said also, we're overlooking the Aegean Sea, Steve. Look, I'll tell you what, my geography's never, ever been any good. Sometimes I don't even know where I am.
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0: So, in Ipswich this morning, we have got long delays in Ipswich, Ashcroft Road. That's all to do with the roadworks on the Heath Road roundabout and Bixley Road and Foxhall Road. They've closed the road going down towards town. They've blocked that off at the minute, but causing long tailbacks there, four-way traffic lights to contend with, and of course, just have to be patient there. So we've got 11 minutes delays on that stretch, and also Felixstowe Road, Heath Road, as I said, coming up Bixley Road on the A1156. That is busy. 14 to 15 minute delays there. We've been talking about the problems in Bury St Edmunds this morning. That still continues. Eastbound and westbound on the A14, junction 44 and 43. That road has been completely closed, westbound and eastbound, and we've got delays there of around about an hour and a half. Not quite an hour and a half, but it's a long time to be delayed there. But just try and follow the diversions that are in place, taking you through the centre of Bury, affecting Southgate Green, the Avenue, and Eastgate Street, Hollow Road there as well. And out Westgate, Vinery Road and Cullen Road, that's all affected, and Southgate Green as well. And just further beyond as well, and the 143 at Rushbrook. And also delays there caused by the problems on the A14 this morning. And 23-minute delays there. Farnham St Martin, we've got problems there. That's going out of Bury on towards, let me see, and Farnham, that's right. Ixworth, that area. And also going up towards Thetford. So problems there this morning. Be patient. You'll get through as soon as you can. Follow their diversions and everything will be good. I hope, anyway. 07368 662 517 is the number to text if you did spot a problem out there on the roads. You can check out our Facebook page for more details. And looking at public transport, the buses, yep, that seems to be A-OK in certain places. And, of course, the trains, Greater Anglia, no delays.
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5: The heart.

Ambrose and the Brick House. So how are you getting on then with the middle eight this morning? I wonder if old Clever Close can get it right. I wonder. So that's the tune. We want you to identify the name of the song and the artist would be good as well. If you can give us the record label and the number, even better. Oh, 7368662517. And I see where today the remaining German forces in the Second World War surrendered today in 1945. And of course, he was a private called Hands Up, who took ages to realise that he was supposed to be surrendering for some reason. That happened on this day, 1945. I couldn't resist that, I'm sorry. So news of the weird then, about two teenagers in New Zealand accidentally donated more than they intended to a charity shop, including drugs and cash. Dear. Police say the pair, both 16-year-olds, left a backpack outside the charity shop whilst waiting for their vehicle to be serviced. What, a 16 years old drive? What? Maybe it is. I don't know. A volunteer bought the bag inside, assuming it was a donation, but quickly noticed a strong smell. Inside were several bags of cannabis, weighing about 43 grams, and $3,700, New Zealand dollars, that is, in cash. The teens later returned, looking for the backpack. But they were panicking, don't you? But police were called. Officers also searched their vehicle and found an air pistol, a police scanner, and more cash. And recreational cannabis remains illegal in New Zealand. And actually, now come to think about it, I've never really bought something from a charity shop

0: going to come and tell you a word about half an hour. 8:31 just gone. 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
2: Polls are now open for local elections across the country with millions eligible to vote. In England, thousands of council seats are being contested, as are some mayoral positions. Voters in Scotland and Wales are also voting for representatives in their national parliaments. Two people who are on... Polls are open for local elections across the country. Voters in Scotland and Wales are voting for representatives in their national parliament. And in England, thousands of council seats are being contested, as are some mayoral positions. Two people are self-isolating in the UK after returning from a cruise ship linked to a suspected hantavirus outbreak. Phil Towers has more.
3: The UK Health Security Agency says they're offering support to those the two were in close contact with. They're also tracking down anyone who was on the same flight as the confirmed case, but stress that the risk to the public is very low. Yesterday, British man Martin Anstey was medically evacuated from the ship. His wife says it's been a traumatic few days, but he is doing better.
2: Israel struck Lebanon's capital for the first time since a ceasefire with the Hezbollah militant group came into effect last month.
0: Okay, thank you, Frankie. Oh, dear, yeah, he confirmed the headlines twice. I like that.
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0: Thank you. Some bright and occasional sunny spells developing. We've got those at the minute. Feeling rather cool. Maximum temperatures up to around about 14 degrees today across Suffolk. Any showers fading to leave a dry night. Variable amounts of clouds, some lengthy clear spells, and turning locally chilly. Yes, might be some frost forming as well. Light winds, minimum temperatures down to zero, and it's warming up just a little bit nicely, isn't it? As I said, 14 the expected high. We are currently in the IP3 area, 10.3. So there you are. And flagpoles, you're doing pretty well today. Not much wind about, so the windsock and the Union flag drooping.
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0: Thanks to Liz keeping us up to date. She says John the photographer, the wildlife photographer with a big one, the lens, right? He has a mirror lens camera. Right. No, mirror lens then. Okay. Yeah. What's the make of the camera?

0: Delight Grooves in the Heart Breakfast Show, 22 minutes to 9, and it's a Canon. All right, okay, that's what he wants.
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2: Ipswich Town winger Wes Burns says he would love to stay at Portman Road, but admits his future remains uncertain as his contract nears its end. The long-serving fan favourite, who has played a key role in the club's rise from League One to the Premier League, says Ipswich means everything to him. Burns says any decision will depend on what is best for both his family and career, while still hoping for the chance to score his first Premier League goal. Ipswich Witches captain Danny King says guest rider Daniel Klima can make a big impact when the team travel to Sheffield tonight. The Czech rider steps in for suspended Philip Hellstrom Bangs after an impressive start to the season with Plymouth, where he has caught the eye of his Ipswich teammates. King believes the Ipswich Witches have the strength to challenge one of the Premiership's favourites if they produce a full team performance at Owleton. New Zealand have named a powerful squad for next month's Test Series in England, with fast bowlers Kyle Jameson and Will O'Rourke returning from injury. Kane Williamson is also included, given the Black Caps' added experience ahead of a challenging summer schedule. England's batting lineup is expected to face a major examination when the three-match series begins at Lord's in June. Rory McIlroy says he is more motivated than ever as he returns to action at Quail Hollow this week. The Masters champion, preparing for another busy major season, says his latest Augusta win has fueled his drive rather than satisfied it. A four-time winner at Quail Hollow, McIlroy is targeting more success as he builds towards the PGA Championship and summer majors. And finally, Neymar has apologised after admitting he crossed the line by slapping teenage Santos teammate Robinho Jr. during training. The Brazil star said he overreacted after losing his temper, but both players have since resolved the incident. Santos confirmed the matter has been dealt with internally, while Robinho Jr. said Neymar apologised several times and that their relationship remains positive. That's the news for Suffolk. You can find out more at genxradio.co.uk.
0: Tim Willis with you for lunch today between 12 and 2. Nigel Longley, the afternoon show, we're at 2 to 4. And then Drive Time with Lewis Wilson, seeing you through Home Safe and Sound tonight.

0: Deborah Orange. Always, when I see that word, I always remember, sort of brings back memories of what I used to have at school for dinner. I call it splodge. But that's Don't Tell Me.
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0: Yeah, we didn't actually have anything else apart from Blancmange in my school. So, A14, queue and traffic on that stretch. I've been talking about it all morning. And the big closure of the road. And, of course, the junction 44 to 43. That's the location of the serious accident that happened earlier today. Investigations are expected to run right throughout the morning. So diversions eastbound, if you're coming eastbound, junction 43, follow it through Bury St Edmunds to the 134 and rejoin at the junction 44. That's if you're going eastbound. Westbound, the opposite way. 44, get off at 44 and back on at junction 43. Should all work. It's got that knock-on effect, though, with busy, busy roads all around Bury St Edmunds this morning and also the roads leading up to the town as well. So just be patient if you can, and that will all get hopefully soon resolved by lunchtime, fingers crossed. However, if you do spot a problem out on the roads elsewhere this morning, let us know. 07368 662 517. Quick skirt around the county, not looking too bad in Ipswich. Got roadworks in Heath Road and Bixie Road, and of course Foxhall Road in Ipswich itself, causing a few problems there. Up there in Lowestoft, everything seems to be fine. Goulburn Bridge looking lovely today and in the sunshine. And of course, not forgetting Colton Colville and the Beckles area as well. And coming down the A140 towards Ipswich, not looking too bad at the junction where you join Skull and going off to Dearse, etc., etc. A-OK there. And public transport, buses are fine, and the trains running to time.
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1: All right.
0: Are chilly. No, but look, come on, it's a beautiful day out there today.
1: Well, it might well be, but it's chilly in here.
0: It's nippy. It's nippy, isn't it?
1: It's nippy. Yeah.
0: Are you wearing a vest?
1: No.
0: Well, you should wear a vest. Look after your kidneys.
1: No. What?
0: Well, if you're cold, wear a vest. Look after your kidneys.
1: A wife's tale's coming through now.
0: That is not.
1: Wear a vest to protect your kidneys.
0: Yes, keep yourself warm.
1: Right. Okay.
0: Then you wouldn't need to put a heater on, would you?
1: I got you. Yeah. Yeah. That's fine. Yeah. Yes, I'll try not to make eye contact with him for the rest of the day. Fine. You know what, though? If you're going to talk about that kind of thing, you know they say what it's good for men should talk more.
0: They should.
1: Right? Men should talk more about stuff. So I'm going to talk more with you.
0: Okay,
1: ready?
0: Go on then. Yeah, go on.
1: When you go to the small room, right?
0: Yeah.
1: Does it make your nose run?
0: Too right it does.
1: Right? It's not just me then?
0: No, it's not just you.
1: What is that?
0: No, I don't know what it is. But yes, I have to then say take a pic, because I don't go armed with a handkerchief. I have to take a bit of toilet roll off and just wipe my nose.
1: Why does it make your nose run?
0: I don't know.
1: What's going on there?
0: And why is it then when you stand there in bare feet, it makes you go longer?
1: Yeah.
0: I'm not saying grow longer, but I'm go longer. That's what I meant. Yeah.
1: Well, anyway, it's good to talk. Eh?
0: Yes, it is. Yes.
1: You see, when people say, oh, men should talk more, this is what happens when they do.
0: Yeah.
1: So careful what you wish for.
0: I like that. Yeah, I like it. So, what's on your show today then?
1: I do know.
0: Okay.
1: We ask, what has gone wrong with prescription medication supplies in this country?
0: Yeah.
1: Now some 1,500 prescription drugs are either in short supply or not available at all.
0: Yeah.
1: Unacceptable. What has gone wrong with that?
0: I'm going to have to say it's all to do with the EU.
1: Is it?
0: Because in my line of work, daytime
1: in your line
0: work,
1: of work, yeah, maybe you can throw some light on.
0: Well,
1: this
0: you know, it is.
1: You blaming Brexit?
0: I don't want to.
1: No,
0: but I think it has got a big bearing on it. I do honestly. Because
1: why? We get loads of stuff from China each and every day. You tell me you can't get pills from in France. What are you on about?
0: Well, this is it. This is
1: what?
0: It. You well, because there's the shortage of, the supplies to make up the drugs and everything. That's the problem as well, you see.
1: Yeah.
0: And most of them come from Europe.
1: So? We have transport links.
0: I'm talking about making the drugs. That's what I'm talking about. You don't want transport links to make them. Well, I suppose you do. I don't know.
1: I get what you're saying, but I think it's an excuse.
0: A poor excuse, isn't it?
1: I think it's an excuse. If you wanted a BMW from Germany, you could get one, right?
0: Well, yeah, I suppose you can.
1: So there you go.
0: All right then.
1: Anyway, we'll find
0: Shut
1: out.
0: Up,
1: we'll look
0: Steve.
1: Into that later. No, it's an interesting. I'm debating with you. With just under 3 weeks to go until the county show, we find out what's offer up at Trinity Park in 3 weeks' time.
0: I know.
1: You're going to do your breakfast show live from it, aren't you?
0: Am I?
1: Yeah, I said that to you yesterday. Did you not listen? Oh, my goodness me. Yes.
0: Only on the second
1: You're
0: day,
1: You're going to be
0: though.
1: Doing it from your studio at Trinity Park, dear.
0: Yes.
1: All right.
0: That's right. Of course Honestly. I knew that. Of course I did.
1: And we've got special loud headphones just for you.
0: Ah, that's what I like.
1: Also, top 10 ways to make people think you're cool.
0: Oh, well.
1: It's a tough ask.
0: Do you know what? The other day on Monday, I've got to say, I left off work, daytime work, right?
1: Yeah.
0: You know, and one girl said to me, she said, wow, look at you. Fancy a date. And I was, exactly. I felt really cool, you know.
1: Right, yeah.
0: You know, I had a pink shirt on and jeans and.
1: Right.
0: She said, fancy a date. She's going to Specsavers tomorrow, though.
1: I got you. Yeah, she bought you a calendar or something.
0: No,
1: yeah.
0: Why did she? And she's, yeah, see, she said to me, fancy a date. I said, yes, please. There you go.
1: You're married, aren't you?
0: I know.

0: I know, but come on, I can dream.
1: Wow. Wow. Throwback Thursday today, your happiest moment as a teenager.
0: Oh, wow. Do you know what? I got my first job, and I really did like the job I had when I was a teenager. I was 15. Right, I didn't go to college. I didn't. Yeah. And I worked in a car radiator factory.
1: Right.
0: I was making car radiators.
1: Good. No, good for you.
0: Yeah. And, yeah. You know, yeah. For the old Ford Cortina and that sort of stuff. That were years. I'm talking about years ago. And, I used to love that job. It was brilliant. My first job, first money coming in, you know, and it was lovely.
1: There you go. And happiest and moment. I was happy. Teenage years. Radiator making for Ford. Good for you.
0: Oi, now stop.
1: I'll put that on the list. Oh, no, it's fine. Billy Ocean used to work there as well. He used to fit windscreen washer wiper.
0: I never saw him.
1: Well, he did. So, take it. From me.
0: All right.
1: So all to come from nine.
0: Okay. Right. Okay. Clever clogs. See if you can get this right.
1: One.
0: And that's all you're gonna get.
1: Right back where we started.
0: Oh,
1: Maxine Nightingale.
0: Well done.
1: Thank you.
0: Give yourself a big pat on the back if you can get around to do it. That is.
1: Ooh, hello.
0: We'll talk to you later then.
1: I'll see you later, Lanky.

Thank you, Maxine. Maxine Nightingale, right back where we started from. And that is it for me. Thank you for your company for the last couple of hours. Just a quick reminder to tell you the A14, Bury St Edmunds, and the main route through the outskirts of Bury on the carriageway there, both ways, eastbound and westbound, closed at the moment due to a serious accident that happened earlier today. And, of course, yeah, just be aware of that situation. I didn't want to play that one. I'll play this one instead. That'll do. So just be aware of that situation. Diversions are in operation. And, of course, delays there have around about an hour at the minute, going eastbound and westbound also. Keep it Gen X Radio, Suffolk, 07368662517 is the all-important text line. If you do a spot a problem out there today, that number is there for you all day. Let us know.

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1: Polls are open for local elections across the country with millions eligible to vote. In England, thousands of council seats are being contested, as are some mayoral positions. Voters in Scotland and Wales are also voting for representatives in their national parliaments, Holyrood and the Senedd. Two people who are on board the cruise ship linked to a hantavirus outbreak are self-isolating after returning to the UK. Phil Towers has more.
2: The UK Health Security Agency says neither of the two are reporting symptoms, but a number of their close contacts are also being offered support and are isolating. They're also looking to trace those who are on the same flight and stress that the risk to the public is very low. Meanwhile, British man Martin Anstey, who was medically evacuated from the ship yesterday, says that he is doing okay.
1: Donald Trump says Iran wants to make a deal to end the skirmish in the Middle East, but admits if they don't, the bombing starts again. It's after the US president paused a mission to reopen the Strait of Hormuz, saying great progress was being made with peace talks. Meanwhile, oil company Shell have announced a surge in profits thanks to the Iran war. They reported earnings of just under $7 billion in the first 3 months of the year, nearly 25% higher than a year ago. Comes after rival BP also reported better than expected results last week. Eating ultra-processed food can lead to an almost 20% higher risk of heart disease and a higher risk of death from it too. That's according to the European Society of Cardiology. Maria Laura Bonaccio is a nutritional epidemiologist. She says it's often down to how many ingredients are in something.
3: Because the problem with UPF is this. It's not just junk food. It's all the food that is from industrial production. You cannot do that food in your kitchen. You don't have the ingredients to cook these foods.
1: And airlines will be increasing their flight capacity for flights to Budapest to make room for Arsenal fans heading it to the Champions League final. It's the Gunners' first appearance at this stage in 20 years, and Wizz Air says they want to get supporters there in full force. That's the latest from Radio News Hub. I'm Frankie Hersine.
4: 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A murder against a Lowestoft woman accused of killing her mother has been dropped. Prosecutors offered no evidence after reviewing medical findings and concluding there was no realistic prospect of conviction. The defendant has now been released from custody following the decision by the Crown Prosecution Service. A 14-year-old boy has been arrested in connection with an incident involving a teenage girl in Bury St Edmunds. Police say the girl was found distressed by a dog walker in a 10-acre field area, with the incident believed to have involved two young people known to each other. Officers are continuing inquiries and are appealing for the dog walker to come forward as a potential witness. Fire crews in Suffolk have rescued a horse after it became trapped in a swimming pool near Halesworth. Specialist teams used pumps to lower the water level before lifting the animal to safety with rescue straps and heavy equipment. The incident happened in Wissett, with firefighters and a vet working together to complete the rescue. A Suffolk woman missed her long-planned 50th birthday trip to Benidorm after being denied boarding because her passport did not meet post-Brexit EU entry rules. The Alton Broad resident was stopped at Stansted Airport after officials found her passport was more than 10 years old for travel to Spain. She is now urging others to check passport validity carefully before travelling to avoid similar disappointment. And finally, a Suffolk pub will be giving away free drinks after winning a £5,000 bar tab through a national competition. The Five Bells in Rattleston was selected as one of five winners in the Telegraph's National Pub Day campaign, recognising its community spirit. Customers will be able to enjoy free pints on May the 16th as part of the nationwide celebration. That's the news for Suffolk. You can find out more at genxradio.co.uk.
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0: Some people think, don't they, that was the opening tune to Live Aid. No, it wasn't. It was The Crow, and they're all over the world. In their case, rocking all over the world. ELO's all over the world. And I think the Suffolk market town of Haddiscoe gets a mention in there. Can I wind that back just a little bit? Pretty sure. Listen out for Haddiscoe, mentioned in amongst London and Tokyo and so on and so forth. Here we go. There you go. Pretty sure he said Haddiscoe.
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0: Thursday the 7th of May. It is 9:09 and welcome to a sunny county of Suffolk.

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called The Foals. Don't think they've been broken in yet, have they? Need to be walked around the paddock with a lunging ring. That's what they need. What are you stuck in today? Is it the A14? Are you somewhere near Bury St. Edmunds? We'll keep our eyes on that for you. It's a bit of a debacle over there. The A143 is also involved. The A134 also involved. We'll have the latest through the morning. Welcome to the Old Jimbo Show on this Thursday, then the 7th of May, where it is day today. So we can't talk about it, or stop asking me, right? I'm allowed to talk about it. Anyway, good morning to you. We are live from the county town. Specifically, IP4 in the English county of Suffolk, United Kingdom, and we serve Suffolk and we serve elsewhere, London, New York and Haddiscoe, as the song says. Anyway, good morning to you. Today, we need to know that you're all right, because I'll tell you right here, right now, I'm not feeling too sharp today. I think it might be because of my fall, but I'm not feeling that great. And it might be because they've messed my pills up again. More about that later. So, are you all right? What about you? 07368 662 517, then text or WhatsApp the two rings of joy so that I know you're well, and we can then move on now, can't we? Today is Make a Book Day. I'll tell you who does a lot of that. My pal Matthew. He makes lots of books and they're brilliant. It's also National Barrier Awareness Day. That's just as well, because they don't half pang if you walk into them. It is National Day of Reason. Good luck with that. It's National Tourism Day. And it is World Password Day. So, what's yours? Password one, is it? Oh, it's all right. I've used a capital P, so no one can guess it. Oh, well, fine. That's fine. History in 1765, the HMS Victory, the ship which became the flagship of the British Admiral Horatio Nelson, launched at Chatham, is now preserved at Portsmouth. The birth of the English freak showman Thomas Noakes, this day 1860, later known as Tom Norman. In 1884, he took over the management of Joseph Merrick, otherwise known as the Elephant Man, and exhibited him for a few weeks until police closed down the show. Over the next few years, Norman's travelling exhibitions featured Eliza Jenkins, the Skeleton Woman, the Balloon-Headed Baby, and a woman who bit off the heads of live rats. Oh, come on! Oh, how we've moved on, haven't we? 1928, the voting age for women in Britain was reduced from 30 to 21. Wow, they can bite the heads off rats, but they can't vote. 1945, Germany signed an unconditional surrender in a small room in France, where Jodl, the German army chief of staff, signed the name on documents that formally ended 6 years of war in Europe. Born this day, 1955... Fella called Steve Diggle. He was in the Buzzcocks.

0: Also this day, 1946, Thelma Houston. 74, David Hall. 1955, Steve Diggle of the Buzzcocks. Ever fallen in love with someone you shouldn't have fallen in love with? Welcome to Thursday morning, 9:18. Thank you for the two rings so far. And some of them inquire about me as well. Well, that's lovely. Messages coming through about pharmaceutical supplies as well. We'll look into that later because I tell you what, coming up today, we're going to take them to task because we ask what has gone wrong with prescription medication supplies in this country. With some 1,500 drugs now, prescription drugs in short supply or not available at all. Now, what the hell is going on? I've heard rumour and Steve alluded to it. Oh, well, it's Brexit. Is it? Is it really, though? Still have brokes go back and forth to Europe, don't we? Just under 3 weeks to go till the big one, the county show. We'll find out what's on offer at this year's Suffolk show at Trinity Park. The top 10 today, ways to make people think that you're cool. Because, you know, you'd like to hold on to that as long as possible, right? So we'll do that top 10, and there'll be another Where in the World. Plus today, Throwback Thursday. So my question is about your youth. Your happiest moment as a teenager. Your happiest moment as a teenager. What was that all about? Let me know on the text, the WhatsApp, or that there Facebook.
1: Good morning. 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
0: Can't you remember that ad? Reminds me a little bit. How are the two rings coming? Are they on their way? Don't let me down. It's a Thursday. You know the number. Thank you.

0: song that is actually older than me.
1: Always something there to remind me.
0: As it transpires, that was number one the day I was born. Sandy Shaw, There's Always Something There to Remind Me, October 1964. 9:24, we'll check in with IP2 producer Sharon down the line. Hello.
2: Morning, morning.
0: All right.
2: Morning. Yeah.
0: Good. What about me?
2: Are you all right?
0: Oh, don't mention it. It's fine. Yeah.
2: How many bruises are out today?
0: Oh, I don't know. I had a message from Karen Prescott, who says her hubby says you want to be careful after a fall. It shakes you up and can make you feel dreadful for a few days. So
2: I told you that yesterday, and you said I didn't have a fall.
0: No, I didn't have a fall.
2: I fell.
0: I didn't have a fall. I fell. Two different things.
2: Most defensive when
0: I said that to you. No, I'm just fine. I've got issues of a non-prescription medication availability drug issue.
2: That's what I've got today.
0: Yeah. So I'm right in the mood to find out what the hell has gone on with the NHS and the whole prescription situation. We're nearly heading for 2,000 drugs and now in short supply or not available at all. What the hell is that?
2: I don't know, but I've been trying to set that up since January.
0: I know that you have, Shaz.
2: Play nice.
0: Yeah. And it took this long to get someone to actually speak at all about it.
2: It has.
0: What have they done? Close ranks or something? What's going on?
2: No, I think it's just finding the right people.
0: We're speaking
2: to the pharmacists. I don't think it's really their fault. So we will find out whose fault
0: it is. No, but they might know whose fault it is.
2: Yeah, I think they probably do.
0: Yeah, I wrote to the government about it, you know.
2: Yeah, I know you did.
0: Yeah,
2: I didn't get a reply.
0: Get a reply.
2: Wow, how rude.
0: Which is interesting because there is today, as you know.
2: Yeah.
0: Also today, it is Throwback Thursday. So, Sharon, your happiest moment as a teenager.
2: It would probably be going to concerts at the Gaumont.
0: The Gaumont?
2: Yeah, and queuing up at the stage door with my friend Samantha.
0: What, just any concert or one specific concert?
2: Oh, I went to several that I enjoyed. I went to see OMD. Level 42.
0: No.
2: Gary Numan.
0: Wow,
2: yeah,
0: hello.
2: Yeah.
0: Were you a bit of a groupie? Could you see yourself in a groupie role?
2: Oh, yeah, absolutely. Big Country, Stuart Adamson.
0: He's nice, isn't he? Yeah.
2: What about
0: Nick Kershaw? Do you go to see him?
2: I went to see him several times.
0: How did you see him? He's not that... what?
2: I stood right at the front. I pushed my way right to the front.
0: Good for you, gal.
2: What
0: about Bad Manners? Have you ever seen them?
2: No, I haven't.
0: You should have done. They were great when they were live.
2: Oh, wow.
0: All right. Have a good day, won't you?
2: Yeah, we'll catch up.

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2: Polls are open for local elections across the country. In England, thousands of council seats are being contested, as are some mayoral positions. Voters in Scotland and Wales are also voting for representatives in their national parliaments. Two people who are on board the cruise linked to a hantavirus outbreak are self-isolating after returning to the UK. Phil Towers has more.
3: The UK Health Security Agency says neither of the two are reporting symptoms, but a number of their close contacts are also being offered support and are isolating. They're also looking to trace those who are on the same flight and stress that the risk to the public is very low. Meanwhile, British man Martin Anstey, who was medically evacuated from the ship yesterday, says that he is doing okay.
2: Oil company Shell have announced a huge surge in their profits thanks to the Iran war. They reported earnings of just under $7 billion, nearly 25% higher than a year ago. And airlines will be increasing their flight capacity for flights to Budapest to make room for Arsenal fans heading to the Champions League final. From Radio News Hub, I'm Frankie Hesse.
0: Yes, you are.
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0: Morning, Shell Petroleum. How are you today? All right. Had a good couple of weeks, have you? A good 3 months, you say? Oh, don't know. Good for you. We're all right. Don't worry about us. A cloudy start today with a few light showers, some bright or occasional sunny spells developing, and the temperatures getting to 14, later 57. Any showers fading to leave a dry night with variable cloud and some lengthy clear spells, and very chilly down to zero, so a patchy fog and rural frost will be forming. For Friday, a chilly start, the cloud will increase from the south to bring some outbreaks of showery rain, as opposed to what? During the morning. Showers locally heavy, becoming more widespread in the afternoon, but warmer tomorrow. 19 degrees, 66 Fahrenheit.

0: You know what's going on here, don't you? Some tech engineers walked into the studio, sat on something, and they've all gone, oh, that sounds all right, let's use that. He's done, he's sat on something. The Nightcrawlers push the feeling on. James, did they say 7 million profit for Shell? No, billion. It's billion. 7,000 million. Yeah. Nigh on one third of the entire education budget of this country. That's how much. I know, right? You know that whole, if you can't beat them, join them? How do you join them? What do you do? Drill a big hole in your back garden? Hope there's some oil down there? I mean, how are you supposed to compete? It is the 7th of May. It is Throwback Thursday. And today we're looking at your teenage years, your happiest moments as a teenager.
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0: So the big issue is on the A14 at Bury St Edmunds today. Delays of around 40 minutes for primarily westbound traffic, but the eastbound track is also affected, and there's been the closure of the stretch between the two junctions of Bury St Edmunds of the A14. Now, it also brings into play the A134 heading south, the A134 northern approach to Bury St Edmunds, the A143, the approach to Bury St Edmunds on the southwestbound track. You'd call that very, very slow as well, as, of course, is the A14 and surrounding roads. So the big issue for this morning, some 40-odd minute of delays on the A14, Bury St Edmunds, primarily for westbound traffic. Elsewhere on the A12 at Farnham, there are ongoing issues with a 10-minute delay reported thus far. The 1156, now Cumberland Street, Woodbridge Road, Great Coleman Street, they reckon about 20 minutes of delay post-rush hour in Ipswich there. 12 minutes of delay on the 1189, the Felixstowe Road, where it does the Foxhall Road, four-way temporary traffic light nonsense. Oh, have you been near them? Oh, goodness sake. There are alternative routes. Your sat nav should be able to help you with that. A143. That's slow at Bury as well. Delays of around a quarter of an hour. Eastcote Street as well, together with Lady Miriam Way. And also out Westgate. So real issues over in Bury St Edmunds today. Morton Hall, similar story there. Delays of around 12 minutes on the A134, as I already alluded to. And we've got Farnham St Martin. Yeah, that's the A143 again, isn't it? Also, Pakenham, Sudbury's 1302, and the street, the 1106, very slow there as well. We will, of course, keep you posted throughout the morning, throughout the day. One issue on the trains, and that, lo and behold, is again Bury St Edmunds, where the Bury to Ipswich 926, that has been delayed by an unspecified amount. The rest of the situation on the trains is all good. Ipswich, Felixstowe, Lowestoft, Diss and Sudbury, all okay. 07-368-662-517, provided it is safe to do so.

0: and the Glitter Band, 1974. And as I'm sure you're aware by now, because I mention every time, one of the two drummers came from Golston. So there's a local connection there, really. I never knew him. He was a sort of neighbour, but we never really got to meet each other, which is a shame, really. Thank you to those who've been in touch. Ding Ding says, Jamie, favourite memory is getting into nightclubs. Now, we're asking on Throwback Thursday your happiest moment as a teenager, and I guess the first time you got allowed in to a nightclub would be right up there, wouldn't it? Oh, look at these ones. Wow! Which particular nightclub was it, Jamie? Because it makes a difference, doesn't it? I think for me, it would have been in Norwich, and I think it was Ritzy's. I was more concerned with, like, the lighting rig and the PA system and the turntables and all that. I was kind of loitering. Elsewhere, morning, James. Two rings from me. All is well and no bruises here. Oh, and don't forget to today, says Tony. Not allowed to mention it, Tony. You know that. But you're all right, are you? You bruiseless warrior, you? Morning, James. Two rings from Andrew. All good here. On my school trip to see the HMS Victory, I got thrown off for a comment I made about the teacher said, this is where Nelson fell. I said, I'm not surprised with that great big sign thing sticking up. I got kicked off the tour. I left school as a teenager and that made me very happy. And by the way, I love Gen X Radio, so a big thank you in capital letters for that, says Andrew. Well, you're very welcome. Two rings, Jim Bobster. Robbo here. Remember you had some songs that are excluded because of the world affairs? That is true. Please don't get rid of Flock of Seagulls and Iran so far away because it has Iran in the title. We're a bit more intelligent than Harry Croft. We'd have worked that one out, by the way. Yeah. No, Iran by the Flock of Seagulls still very much getting played, and deservedly so. Jane and Berry, two rings from me, decided best to avoid the A14 today and work from home. Good advice. Ah, yeah. Hope you feel better soon. Oh, thank you, Jane. Paul the Healy's print group courier has been in touch. Claire the nurse and Alfie the pup. My favourite teenage memory by a long shot has to be taking my little Peugeot 205 for my first drive on my own after passing my driving test. Oh, it was a beautiful warm spring day. I lived in Norwich at the time and drove to Great Yarmouth and back. That A47, eh? That ankle straight. There's nothing like it when you're doing it by yourself. That feeling of freedom was hard to beat. Love that little Peugeot. Drove the absolute wheels off it. Then, of course, you come the day you have to get rid of it, and no one likes that. I think on the voice message machine, Andy's been in touch. Morning.
1: Good morning, James. Three rings to let you know we're okay and listening to the show, mate.
0: Thanks, Andrew.
1: Ding, ding, ding.
0: Hello.
2: Now then, the happiest moment in my teenage life. Well, that would have to be when I was in a rock band called the Space Maggots and we won the Celestian Rock and Pop competition.
0: Oh, good for you.
2: At the Corn Exchange in Ipswich. Yeah, that would have to be one of the happiest moments in my teenage life.
0: Sounds like
2: anyway,
0: it was,
2: Anyway, hope you're okay, mate. Hope the bruising's not too bad you're soon feeling better, mate.
0: Yeah, it's fine.
2: Speak to you soon, Andy and Susan and little dog Ernie.
0: Thanks, Ernie.
2: Uh-huh.
0: See you later.
2: Oi, oi.
0: Gobby Carroll's been on the voice message as well.
3: Lorraine.
0: What?
3: Morning, James.
0: Morning.
3: I've just answered your question.
0: The
3: best thing I felt about being a teenager is when you're allowed to go to the youth club on a Thursday night.
0: Right.
3: I used to watch them all go in and think, oh, I can't wait to go on Easter. Growing up there, we used to go in there, watch Top of the Pops and make out we're real adults and stuff, you know, it's really cool. And obviously going to the pictures and all that, when you can get in when you're over 12 and stuff like that. And I've watched Grease for a thousand times.
0: Yeah.
3: Anyway, can I just ask a question? What do you think doing this day, beep day? You say on today is a beep day. What's going on? Have I missed that or what?
0: I can't tell you about it.
3: Okay, well, can you explain it to me, please?
0: No.
3: And thirdly, I'm off.
0: What?
3: I'm off.
0: What, eh?
3: Great, Ed. Is your phone working?
0: Losing you. Yes, just to confirm, today is it day, 2026.

0: drone deliveries from Amazon get underway in the UK. Now you just know what's going to happen, don't you?
1: I'd like to complain. You landed it on my foot. Anything at all. I think you scratched my car.
0: The big O, you got it. Just checking on the mainstream media here to see what kind of filthy mood they're trying to put us in. They are, of course, on about the fact that it is an ick day today. So, you know, you've got to go and for whoever you want to for. That's entirely up to you. Now, Ofcom rules state we're not allowed to mention it. So. But everyone knows it's today, right? I mean, I don't need to, really, do I? So is there any good news to report? Well, yes, there is. If you're one of the growing number of folk who think students are useless, well, hold your horses just there one cotton picking minute, because the story has come to light of a student who has turned a practice into reality and has saved a hiker. This is the story of 11th grader Stephanie Blake. What is 11th grade? What does that mean? How old would she be, 11th grade? I don't know. I don't know the American thing, school system. Well, anyway, they were in, get this, Warrumbungle National Park. What a great name. The Warrumbungle National Park for a four-day hike. And on day three, they came across a Thomas Wendland who's laying there and he'd broken his leg. And they were able to absolutely sort the tourniquet and stretcher him up, or probably all as a result of a course they took only a few short months ago. And since taking the course, Stephanie had been practicing just in case, and it all came to fruition. Now, what about that, eh? It's easy to think the students are useless, and more often than not, they are. But just on occasion, they do the greatest of things.
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1: And I love the thought of coming home to you, even if I know it can wait.
0: Aye, the pennies dropped then.
2: Oh, I know now.
0: Yeah.
2: Put the ease.
0: Yeah.
2: Didn't say about go out and do it.
0: Yeah.
2: But I don't know how to do it because I ain't got nothing to do it with. Have I done it already?
0: No.
2: I can't understand why you can't mention it. What's the bad?
0: Just rules, that's why.
2: Well, I'm not going to tell you then who I am, but can I sound good without mentioning it?
0: Yes, you have.
2: It's hard, but
0: yeah.
2: I'm going to have to find out where I've got to go to do this, didn't I?
0: Yeah, you need something called a polling station.
2: I should be a spy now.
0: Yeah.
2: I used to be a spy. Yeah, anyway. Thanks for not telling me. I should work it out myself.
0: Yes,
2: but I know what it is.
0: Worth it, though, wasn't it?
2: Have a lovely day, Pete.
0: See you later.
2: Do the right thing.
0: She is, of course, alluding to the... We can't mention it. Don't ask. Through this to Newsnet.

0: temporary closure on the A14, Bury St Edmunds. Westbound traffic primarily affected. The delay time is now down a bit to about 20 minutes, but it's still a big issue. Way 143 and the A134 are both involved in the hold-ups as well. We'll keep you posted. Today, clock five, glad all over from Gen X Radio. Rob's been in touch. That train isn't late. No, it's not now, but it was then when I mentioned it. We get that data from Greater Anglia, so you take it up with your people. It was at the time. Next hour, then, we pose this question, this growing concerning question. What has gone wrong with prescription medication supplies in the UK? Why is there heading for some 2,000 prescription drugs now on short supply or not available at all? That's coming up in the next hour, plus another Where in the World and a Top 10. You keep it here.
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2: Polls are open for local elections across the country with millions eligible to vote. Voters in Scotland and Wales are voting for representatives in their national parliaments, Holyrood and the Senate. In England, thousands of council seats are being contested, as are some mayoral positions. British passengers on board the hantavirus-hit cruise ship will be asked to self-isolate for 45 days. Two people are already doing so after returning to the UK. Phil Towers has more.
3: The UK Health Security Agency says they're offering support to those the two were in close contact with. They're also tracking down anyone who was on the same flight as the confirmed case, but stress that the risk to the public is very low. Yesterday, British man Martin Anstey was medically evacuated from the ship. His wife says it's been a traumatic few days, but he is doing better.
2: Oil giant Shell have reported a huge boost in their profits thanks to soaring oil prices resulting from the Iran war. They announced underlying earnings of just under $7 billion a year, nearly a quarter higher than last year, and will be paying out more to its shareholders. So after BP also announced a surge in its profits last week. A serving Metropolitan Police officer and four former officers are being investigated over their handling of allegations against former Harrods owner Mohammed Al-Fayed. More than 400 accusations of sexual abuse have been made against Al-Fayed, who died in 2023, aged 94. Cooking from scratch instead of eating ultra-processed foods can be better for your heart. The European Society of Cardiology say eating UPFs can lead to a 19% higher risk of heart disease and a significantly higher risk of death from it too. Maria Laura Bonaccio is a nutritional epidemiologist.
4: Read the food content label, not only from a nutritional point of view, but also to understand how many ingredients that product has.
2: And the King and Queen have held the first garden party of the season at Buckingham Palace, celebrating first responders. Grey skies did not dampen the spirit, and one service dog gave Charles a very enthusiastic greeting. From Radio News Hub, I'm Frankie Hessein.
5: Gen X Radio News for Suffolk. A murder against a Lowestoft woman accused of killing her mother has been dropped. Prosecutors offered no evidence after reviewing medical findings and concluding there was no realistic prospect of conviction. The defendant has now been released from custody following the decision by the Crown Prosecution Service. A 14-year-old boy has been arrested in connection with an incident involving a teenage girl in Bury St Edmunds. Police say the girl was found distressed by a dog walker in a 10-acre field area, with the incident believed to have involved two young people known to each other. Officers are continuing inquiries and are appealing for the dog walker to come forward as a potential witness. Fire crews in Suffolk have rescued a horse after it became trapped in a swimming pool near Halesworth. Specialist teams used pumps to lower the water level before lifting the animal to safety with rescue straps and heavy equipment. The incident happened in Wissett, with firefighters and a vet working together to complete the rescue. A Suffolk woman missed her long-planned 50th birthday trip to Benidorm after being denied boarding because her passport did not meet post-Brexit EU entry rules. The Alton Broad resident was stopped at Stansted Airport after officials found her passport was more than 10 years old for travel to Spain. She is now urging others to check passport validity carefully before travelling to avoid similar disappointment. And finally, a Suffolk pub will be giving away free drinks after winning a £5,000 bar tab through a national competition. The Five Bells in Rattleston was selected as one of five winners in the Telegraph's National Pub Day campaign, recognising its community spirit. Customers will be able to enjoy free pints on May the 16th as part of the nationwide celebration. That's the news for Suffolk. You can find out more at genxradio.co.uk.
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0: late 80s. Middle-aged men shouting at the planet. That's how we used to rock, isn't it, eh? That's how we used to roll. All right, world, shut your mouth, will you? I'm trying to get on with something. 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
0: Thursday morning, 7th of May. It is election day. And the James Hazel Show through till midday today. With coming up, top 10 ways to make people think you're cool, another where in the world, and we ask, what on earth has gone wrong with prescription medication supplies? Why are we not getting them? Why are we having to wait for them? What the hell has gone wrong?

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The new Cherry Tiggo 4, now available from $19,995. At John Gross Ipswich.

0: 30 years old now. Terrifying, isn't it? Also today on Throwback Thursday, your happiest moment as a teenager. If you're anything like me, it would have been when you finally got your hands on the keys of your own motorcycle. Now, I know that's not the dumb thing anymore because they're dangerous, and they are. But back in the day, they were a thing of unbridled joy because of the independence that a bicycle can't really give you. And that first moment where you're pootling up the road on, in my case, on your RS100 with its Micron exhaust and K&N air filters, then that, for me, was a very big moment. I can go wherever I want. And quite quickly as well, so on and so forth. So that would have been, for the teenage years, the big moment. With your good self, first entrance to a nightclub has come up a number of times, which I completely get, because they're like big and scary, aren't they, when you've never been to one before. So, yeah, first entry to a nightclub. Terry's been in touch. The teenage years for me were happiest when I was living on Ibiza. You notice people say that. They don't live in Ibiza, they live on it. Because it's an island. They live on it as opposed to in it. But either way, he was there. And he, I guess, would have been there in its glory days. You know, the whole dance era, Ibiza, all that. Yeah, Terry was involved in that. Gina, getting my first job. That's a big one, isn't it? Yeah. What age were you, Gina, though? Because we had Saturday jobs and paper rounds and part-time jobs, and it's the summer holidays. You're not sitting around at home all day. Get a job. Well, I'm only four. Yeah, I don't care. Get a job. I guess the first full-time employment was a bit of a shock, wasn't it? Yeah, because you do the first day. Well, that was okay. Yeah, that was not bad at all. Have I got to go again tomorrow? What, and the day after? Yeah, for the rest of your life, pretty much. Oh, okay. Rob's been in touch. I didn't play football much, but one of the times that I did, I hit an absolute peach of a strike from outside the box. It curled into the top right corner, top bins, and the rest of my schoolmates just stood in awe and all asked, where on earth did that come from? He remembers it to this day. A magical moment. Your teenage years and the happiest moment within them. For Throwback Thursday. 07368 662 517. Text, WhatsApp or Facebook. If you want it clean, we've got the team.
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1: Hi, it's Big Nev. 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
0: With Venue 16 Summer Soul Vibes 2026, Ipswich's funkiest festival. 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

0: The Hollies. What a tune that from 1970. Unique in that there's no harmonies. Well, no, primarily harmonies, which is what the Hollies were all about, of course. Not that, though. Gasoline Alley Brett from Gen X Radio Suffolk. It's 10:21 on this Thursday morning. I sit with you this morning, once again, a little bit up and down, a little bit this, a little bit that. As a result of the prescription medication I'm supposed to be on not being available. When I looked into this, I am not alone. There seems to be a short supply or the unavailability of an awful lot of prescription medication. Some 124 high priority drugs are in short supply. Now, with the pharmacists who are at the front end of this, and of course, they get the questions. Well, 8 out of 10 of those have recently said in a research report, these shortages are putting health at risk. How can this be happening here in the United Kingdom, a G7 country? Well, I'm quite happy to, because I've written to the government, I have written to the local health people, I've written to the MPs, and so not had a solitary reply on any of it. So I'm happy to poke my tongue out at the pharmacist. And today, delighted to be joined by Jazz Corlally, who's independent pharmacist in the west of the county. Jazz, a very good morning to you.
1: Hi, James. Good morning.
0: Thank you so much for joining us. You're one of many folk we've tried to have a conversation with, but they, I don't know what the deal is, but they're shutting up shop when it comes to talking to the media about this growing and infuriating problem in a country such as ours to not be able to supply medication drugs to patients seems to be outrageous. Now, what is going wrong, Jazz?
1: Okay, so thank you for having me on the radio, and it's actually a pleasure to talk about this because it's quite often we are talking about this at the forefront in the pharmacies, and it's like repeating a record.
0: Sure. And I suspect people blame you, don't they? And you know, you're kind of stuck in the middle, really.
1: Yeah, we are the ones that people can talk to. We're not hiding behind receptionists, and we are the ones that patients can actually access and talk to.
0: Yeah, yeah.
1: So, and rightly so, you know, because we are supplying the medication. So we get a lot of frustration and panic, which is totally acceptable.
0: Yeah.
1: You know, if you're on a medication and you need it for a certain condition, then, you know, of course you're going to get panicked if you can't get hold of it.
0: Yeah, absolutely.
1: So, we're having this a lot in our 8 branches that we run. And I can talk a little bit about why this is the case.
0: I would love to know, because as I say, we've drawn a blank so far trying to find out any news on this. So anything you can tell us would be useful.
1: Yeah, sure. So the key reasons for manufacturer stock out of stocks are a few things, really. First of all, manufacturing failures. So in the production company that make these medications, there's a quality issue leading to production.
0: Yep.
1: Broken machinery or batch failures. So obviously they're having to source equipment from somewhere, and the current climate at the moment with obviously Brexit and the war is not good. So sourcing everything is taking a little bit longer.
0: Right. Okay. Well, just on that, just to cover that off, I mean, we can talk more about the impact of Brexit. My argument would be, well, if you wanted to buy a BMW from Germany, you certainly could, and they'd ship it over. So I don't see the difference there. And secondly, a lot of these problems began far before the issue in Iran. So, you know, I think these are only minor aspects to the delays.
1: Yeah, the current climate has affected the supply chain of medication. So manufacturing failures is one of them. The other problem is raw material shortages. Right. So either when a drug is made, you have the active ingredients and then you have the excipients which make the tablets or the capsules to formulate it. So either we can't get hold of part of the ingredients,
0: right?
1: And often places concentrated in specific regions like China and India, where we can't get hold of these excipients from.
0: So, having done my research on this, and the particular one that triggered it for me, propanolol, are available in huge stocks over in Spain, France. You can't just go online and buy them, of course. It doesn't work that way. But my question would be, well, how come Europe has got them, and for some reason we've just said, oh, well, we're in short supply, so we'll do something else. I don't get that. It's not as if the problems you mentioned, I accept, I understand.
1: Yeah.
0: The Middle East issues, complications with the Brexit, sure. But you know, when other countries have plentiful supply of a certain drug and we can't get hold of it, seems very odd. Some of these drugs are cancer drugs, for goodness sake.
1: Yes, I'm aware of that. As an independent contractor, so we are different from Boots and, the chains.
0: Mm.
1: We are not limited to using certain contractors. So we have at least, four or five more suppliers than what the bigger chains would have, because
0: right.
1: we choose to use more suppliers.
0: Sure.
1: So we have about 12 to 13 suppliers that we source drugs from. And we actually have a procurement manager, Sunny Dalywell, who works around the clock. Sometimes we get messages, late at night, on the weekends, out of hours, where he's constantly looking and sourcing medication.
0: Yeah.
1: And at any time of day, he is literally on that group and he is sourcing medication. So, we'll get a message, right, I've managed to get this in.
0: Sure.
1: I've ordered X amount for, each branch. So we have someone in charge of ordering and sourcing.
0: And we really appreciate that. And it's to be applauded that that happens. But realistically, and he must be pulling his hair out with the frustration, he shouldn't be having to do all of that, surely.
1: No, it's a very difficult job, actually, because I spoke to him before I come onto the radio this morning, just to get his perspective on it. And he is having to spend, 3 or 4 hours extra out of his day, sourcing looking at places where we can source medication from. But again, he was also reiterating the fact that, the demand is quite high. For example, ADHD drugs or mental illness medication, the surge is high. And I feel like it's higher, obviously, after COVID as well. Mental health, I could talk about mental health for
0: absolutely.
1: Time,
0: we are in the midst. We're in the midst of a mental health crisis, so I completely get that.
1: With yourself, James. but, I think COVID has, affected that also. So the demand is really high and we just can't keep up with it.
0: Right. Okay.
1: Also, I also want to highlight regulatory issues. So there's delayed approvals from manufacturers, and then the biggest one is medicine. The cost of medicines has gone up, has skyrocketed, and pharmacies are struggling to afford to buy the drugs.
0: Right. Well, I've also heard that manufacture of certain drugs is no longer profitable. So the business end of the pharmaceutical producers are saying, forget it. We're not going to make a loss on it. We're not going to make it anymore.
1: Yeah, and from a business perspective,
0: you can understand
1: why.
0: Big pharma. Obviously, I mean, the government has a duty of care over each and every one of us. It's their first duty, is to look after us. Now, I mean, it's not a day for me to start criticizing anybody with regard to politics, but something must have gone wrong, whether it be this government, the previous government, successive government. Something must have gone badly wrong for so many people, and we're talking probably hundreds of thousands of people, who are not getting the drugs that they are prescribed and entitled to.
1: Yeah, so something that Leila Hamback, who this is the CEO of the Independent Pharmacy Association, has been dealing with is highlighting this issue to the government ministers.
0: Right.
1: And obviously the funding for pharmacy is nowhere near what it should be.
0: Right.
1: You know, so we need higher funding.
0: So it is a money thing. Right,
1: it is a money thing as well. A lot of pharmacies, independent pharmacies, are closing. A lot of contractors are having to dip into their savings, their own personal savings.
0: Yeah, that is ludicrous, isn't it?
1: So it is being highlighted to the ministers. It's just,
0: I mean, that statistic I gave you a few moments ago, where 8 out of 10, 4 in 5, if you will, 80% of pharmacy staff suggest that the shortages are putting patient health at risk. And that's unacceptable, isn't it?
1: It really is. But as a pharmacist, as a professional, I feel it's my duty as well. You know, so we do almost anything we possibly can explain this to our patients, to get an alternative, because it's not acceptable if someone's on epileptic drugs, you know, any kind of drugs really, that they can't get hold of them, you know. So I had a mother in one of my branches in Cambridge last week, and they were struggling to get hold of some medication for epilepsy. Yeah. And there's two options, basically. One is to ask her to try elsewhere, all other pharmacies. But the chances are, if we, as an independent who has 12 to 13 supplies, can't get in.
0: If you don't have it, then
1: it's a wild goose chase.
0: That was what I was asked to do, go driving around hunting it down.
1: Exactly.
0: Yeah,
1: and I thought, wow. So I decided to, you know, not send her on that wild goose chase, being mindful that she had two children with her as well. You know, I can imagine how hard it must be to take those kids and just drive around places to try and look for it. And I decided to contact the GP and send her back to the surgery next door to us and get something else prescribed that is in stock.
0: Right, yeah.
1: So so we are doing everything we possibly can. I mean, one of my young managers at our Bury branches in Thurston was telling me this morning that they had a chap in who was in great distress over the weekend because he suffers mentally. And they couldn't get ranolazine in. So they had to change. So the young manager has got in touch with the GP at the doctor's surgery, which is difficult enough to get through to, has managed to get the prescription changed to Ranexa, but there's a £40 difference.
0: Wow.
1: There.
0: Okay. Yeah.
1: You know? Yeah. So we are doing everything we possibly can, because I do feel it's our duty.
0: Well, as I said to you before we came on air, Jazz, no one's blaming you. You're clearly doing a remarkable job. You're doing your level best to alleviate the issues that are being caused by this. Let me ask you then this question. What would be your message? We've talked about the various aspects of what's gone wrong here. What would you be your message to those who have the power to solve this, Jazz? And I'm sure there must be somebody in the government who has the power to solve this. What's your message to them?
1: We, as the pharmacy sector, we really need decent funding. It's severely underfunded, and it's been underfunded for a long time, and it's been overlooked. And they really need to look at it again. And I'm grateful to people like Leila Hamback, who is the CEO of the Independent Pharmacy Association.
0: Yeah, and she's banging on desks, is she?
1: She is lobbying.
0: Yeah, absolutely. Good for
1: if
0: you.
1: If anyone's going to get anything done, it's her.
0: She'll get it done. Absolutely. So, well, that's good to know that it's happening at least anyway. Yeah.
1: So we are doing our level best. And to be honest, it's okay. I'm quite used to being blamed, James.
0: Well, I'm not blaming you. I see beyond that. I see that you're just trying to do your level best to alleviate the issues. But it's a huge element of frustration for anybody that's in need of prescription medication, as you can appreciate. We're right out of time. Do you happen to have propranolol 80 milligram sustained release in stock?
1: I'm afraid not, James, but if I do, I've got your details
0: I mean, no greater need of them than anybody else. So, yeah, I'm sure there's more reserved in case. Thank you so much for your time. Jazz Call Alley, independent pharmacist in the west of the county. You can hear the frustration, doing their level best to sort this out, but ongoing it remains. Jazz, have a wonderful day. Thank you for your time.
1: Thank you, James.

0: Chris Warren, Fever Dream. 10:38 from Gen X Radio South. Over the course of the last 3 or 4 weeks, we've been receiving various messages on the frustration that lingers out with the general public, those in need of prescription medication cannot get hold of it. So you've heard Jazz there talking about they're doing their level best, these pharmacists, particularly the independent ones, their level best to alleviate this shortfall and to offer assistance, guidance, and if they can get hold of the various medications. Clearly, money is part of it. There's a little bit of Iran, there's a little bit of Brexit mixed in there as well, but essentially it's a facility that's been overlooked by successive governments for many years, and it is rule one of any government to take care of the populace. That is rule one, and that seemingly ain't happening very well.
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0: Cloudy start with a few light showers, glimmer of sunshine. I did see a little burst earlier. Some bright or occasional sunny spells of developing, further showers breaking into the afternoon, sadly, if you don't want the rain. 14, that's 57, top temperature. Any showers fading to leave a dry night tonight with variable clouds and some lengthy clear spells and turning locally chilly down to zero. Oh, that heating, is it on or off at the moment? It can't make your mind up, can it? Chilly start for tomorrow. The cloud will increase, though, from the south to bring some outbreaks of showery rain, as opposed to what? During the morning. And locally heavy in places. 19 tomorrow, 66 Fahrenheit. At the moment, it's 12. The barometer on 1015. The wind gust at 6 mph. The pollen count is low.

modern talking. Brother Louis, Louis, Louis. Or do we say Brother Louis to the power of three? Louis cubed, if you will. It is Gen X Radio Suffolk. It is a Thursday morning, 7th of May. It is, of course, Election Day today, but we're not allowed to mention it, so... Tomorrow, by the way, we will be seeing the wood from the trees with regard to the... by then we'll be able to talk about it. And the results will be starting to come in kind of early morning as the dawn breaks, if you will. The counts are sometimes very delayed and all this, that and the other. So they'll begin to come through whilst myself, Steve and that are on the air. We'll have the detail as they happen. And we'll have the impact of the result as well, which at bottom line is the important thing, right? It's all very well hearing a bunch of results. What do they actually mean to you and I, the general public? So that'll be tomorrow throughout the morning and afternoon. I suspect it might continue into that as well. Here on Gen X Radio Suffolk, it is Throwback Thursday today as we pose the question, your happiest moment as a teenager. If you could cast your mind back, I appreciate it. It might be a number of years now. I'm still sure you've got memories of it. Your happiest moment as a teenager. Simon has been in touch working at Rollerberry in Bury St. Edmunds through the mid-80s, but especially New Year's Eve 1985. Oh, he's tied it down to one particular day. 31st of December 1985 at a wonderful night. Hasn't gone into detail, so we probably better not ask, but there you go. Working at Rollerberry. What a great job that must have been, eh? I'd love to have done that. I used to hang out down the Wellington Pier. They had a roller skate rink there at Great Yarmouth. Always wanted to work there. Helen, the day Kim and I were engaged. Roger says, I maybe didn't show it outwardly, but I was so happy to tell Mum and Dad that I'd been chosen to represent Suffolk at the English Schools Athletic Championships in Liverpool. Well, of course, back then, Roger, you had to be cool, didn't you? Yeah, yeah, I've been selected. Have you? Yeah, yeah, it's no big deal, it's fine. Inwardly, he was applauding and cheering and going nuts. Well done, Roger. Michael, when I was sweet 16, I had my exams in May when I was looking forward to leaving school and starting work. Wasn't really interested in going to college or whatsoever. Had a good working life. The only thing that stopped me was health issues, which was beyond my control. Ian's been in touch. My very first sexual experience.

quite sad about it. Keith agrees, leaving school at 15 and starting my apprenticeship, the last cohort who could leave at 15. Yeah, they changed it just after that. If they had a job to go to, that is. And I never regretted it. Never sat a single exam at secondary school, and my working life turned out just fine. Keeping kids in education until they're 19 is just a con trick to keep the jobless figures down. In my case, it would have wasted 4 years of my life. Wow. Karen Prescott says, yeah, the first job, that's when he really began to feel like a grown-up. When the pay packet came round, he's like, what's National Insurance? What's that? Who's taking my money? What's this income tax thing? Rob says, how could I forget the biggest achievement of mine as a teenager? And that was a PC game called Command and Conquer Renegade. It came out and I literally played it non-stop all weekend, and I became world number one. I still impress gamers to this day about that. Well, if you want a game of that, we know where to turn, right? You keep those coming in, usual text or WhatsApp.

Pretty Flamingo. Stood at the bar there on one leg. Assuming that's why she's got that nickname, I don't know for sure. Manfred Mann. Update on the A14, which is closed for a stretch over at Bury St Edmunds, in between the Morton Hall intersection and the Sugar Beet roundabout, as people call it. It's closed for eastbound traffic in that area. Diversionary route is taking the brunt of the delays now. That is Parkway, Cullum Road, etc. The A134 has settled down, as had the A143 as a result of that. Diversion still in place. That stretch of the road for eastbound traffic is still closed. The other direction is running smoothly. That's the situation out on the A14 over at Bury St Edmunds today. Top 10 at 9 minutes to the top 10 ways to make people think you're cool. Because you know how the years go by. You think you're cool, but nobody else does. So the top 10 ways to make people think that you're cool. All right, number 10, nod like you know the band that other people are talking about. Oh, yeah, what a band, eh? Cool, yeah. They make some noise, can't they, eh? Well, they're a cappella. Yeah, well, you know. Number 9, wear sunglasses indoors. That does look cool. I'll give you that. Does look cool. Number 8, say, I know a little place.

before going anywhere. That makes you sound cool. Number 7, never seem in a rush, even when you absolutely are. No, no, cool means not rushing anywhere. Number 6, casually mention something obscure from the 1980s. Does that make you cool or a bit of a has-been? Either way, at number 5, in the top 10 ways to make people think you're cool, pretend you meant to do something when you absolutely didn't. Number 4, lean against things confidently. That looks cool. Number 3, know how to restart the Wi-Fi without panicking or blubbing in the corner. Number 2, arrive late enough to look important but not unemployed. And the number 1 way to make people think you're cool, act like you don't care

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0: It's not Portugal, the man at war, because they can give you a sting, can't they? Ooh,
1: well, mind out. Like, I mean, the Algarve's lovely, but there's damn great jellyfish in the sea. Watch out for those.
0: Feel It Still from Gen X Radio Suffolk. So 3 minutes to another fine part of our beautiful county to identify. Three clues in today from Rob. Oh, they could be difficult. You know what he's like. These could be difficult. The virtual gold star is yours to win if you're the first to get it right. You don't have to wait for it to arrive because it doesn't really exist. And the league table is to be concerning you, I'm sure, by now. Clue one. We are in the southwest of the county, population of under 300, and the village sign is brown and has a text stating how the village was named. If you want to travel here by public transport, the 375 bus from Bury St Edmunds will take you there. Where in the county might we be today? Best of luck, 07368 662 517. Clues 2 and 3 after 11.

0: We're in the southwest of the county. Population is just under 300. The village sign is brown and has a text on it stating how the village was named. If you want to travel here by public transport, the 375 bus will take you there. Clues 2 and 3 on their way. Kansas, Carry On, Wayward Son. Thursday from Gen X Radio. With coming up, just 3 weeks to go until the county's big show. We find out what's on offer this year.
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2: Polls are open for millions of voters across the country. In England, thousands of council seats are being contested, as are some mayoral positions. Voters in Scotland and Wales are also voting for representatives in their national parliaments. Two people who were on board the cruise linked to a hantavirus outbreak are self-isolating after returning to the UK. It's now being advised that any Brit on the ship will have to self-isolate for 45 days when they return home. Phil Towers has more.
3: The UK Health Security Agency says neither of the two are reporting symptoms, but a number of their close contacts are also being offered support and are isolating. They're also looking to trace those who are on the same flight and stress that the risk to the public is very low. Meanwhile, British man Martin Anstey, who was medically evacuated from the ship yesterday, says that he is doing okay.
2: Donald Trump says the bombing will start back up again if Iran don't make a deal to end the conflict, but amidst progress is being made on peace talks. Yesterday, he U-turned on a decision to reopen the Strait of Hormuz to allow for negotiations to take place. Elsewhere, oil company Shell have announced a surge in profits thanks to the Iran war. They reported earnings of just under $7 billion in the first 3 months of the year, nearly 25% higher than a year ago. Eating ultra-processed food can lead to a 19% higher risk of heart disease. The European Society of Cardiology says eating these UPFs can also cause a significantly higher risk of death from heart disease too. Maria Laura Bonaccio is a nutritional epidemiologist.
4: It can be low fat, low sugar, but still have, for example, instead of sugar, you use artificial sweeteners. That, in some cases, is worse than sugar itself.
2: And a number of train services across England have been disrupted due to a radio fault system. Some have been delayed by up to 45 minutes, and it's warned that major disruption is expected for the rest of the day. It's mostly affected services in southern England, with operators advising passengers to consider using the bus if they can. From Radio News Hub, I'm Frankie Hersine.
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0: Osmond. Only one of them featured on my bedroom wall. It was, of course, Donnie. How many others I could take or leave? That, of course, Crazy Horses from Gen X Radio Southern. Thursday morning, 11:06. Clue one from the, yeah, you guessed it, difficult Where in the World clue from Rob. Has us in the southwest of the county, population under 300, have gone iffy kind of, it sounds iffy, the village sign here. It's brown with some writing on it. And if you want to travel here by public transport, the 375 will get you there from Bury St. Edmunds. Don't get the train to hear what they said in the news. Yeah, well, it's problem with the train, so the best advice is get a bus. Brilliant. Thanks for that. Get a bus. Anyway, the 375 will see you there. Although whereabouts on that journey, we don't yet know. It's a tough one. Clue two, then. Sounds like a Greek letter plus a heavy weight. Sounds like a Greek letter plus a heavy weight. Now, where might we be today? 07-368-662-517. Best of luck to you.
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0: With John Gross Ipswich, the new Chery Tiggo 4, now available from $19,995 at John Gross Ipswich. 7th of May, 11:08. 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

new travel issue to tell you about. The A140 is queuing traffic from it to the A143. Delays estimated around 10 minutes. Similar story up in Bury St Edmunds. They've got the A143. I say up because it is further north than Ipswich, isn't it, Bury St Edmunds? The A143, ongoing delays as a result of the issues on the A14, which has got a closure for westbound traffic. But eastbound delays, I'm going to turn that one round. There's a closure for eastbound traffic, but there are westbound delays on the approach to Bury St Edmunds from the east, which doesn't make a great deal of sense. But they've got diversionary routes in place. Compiègne Way is very slow, as is Cullum Road and the Parkway, so on and so forth, while they deal with what needs to be dealt with on the A14, which remains closed in the eastbound direction at this stage. But there are delays on the westbound track of it. And that A140 issue as well to bear in mind. Meanwhile, a difficult where in the world to get our teeth around today sounds like a Greek letter plus a heavy weight. Now, clue two is the crossword clue. No, it's not. It's the anagram. Clue two is the three is the anagram, which today's hot panel. Okay, hot panel. Where in the county might we be today? The best of luck. 7368 662 517. Good morning, by the way, to Gemma as well, who popped up to see us at the Speedway at Foxhall on Monday. And she said, I just wanted to say, I love Gen X Radio. You make me laugh. And I said, oh, come on, have a chat. No, I'm frightened of microphones. So, morning, Gemma. How are you? A big fan of Where in the World. Well, you can join us for a nice cup of tea, right? Because it's 11's his time. So put your feet up, relax, enjoy. Today with PM Dawn.

0: morning tea break. Our 11s is with PM Dawn, which doesn't make a lick of sense, does it? You can't have dawn in the afternoon now, can you? Well, unless you're in the North or South Pole or something, then I suppose you could set adrift on memory bliss. Our 11s is today. So back to work now, everybody. When the world must I go to find you? Because it's Rob with yet another stinker. Southwest of the county, a population of under 300. The village sign is brown and has a text stating how the village was named. If you want to go to it, you can get on the 375 bus, which takes you right through it. Clue two, sounds like a Greek letter plus a heavy weight. And the anagram was hot panel. It was, of course, and I hope you got this, it was Alphaton. What? Alphaton? Yeah, because alpha, Greek letter, you see. And a heavyweight is ton, so alpha ton. See what he did there? To those who got it right, well done. They include Coco at 11.13 on the dot. Alphaton, says Jane and Berry, at 11.11 and 17 seconds. Hi, James. Liz here in Kephalos. Is Where in the World Alphaton? Yes, it is, Liz, at 11.09. But you didn't win because Christine in Melton at 11... Oh, hang on a minute. We've got a tie here. Never seen that before. Liz and Christine both texted at 11.09 and 6 seconds. Unbelievable. We're going to have to make it tenths of seconds now, aren't we? Like the F1. We'll be dealing with thousands of a second before long. Alphaton, said Christine anyway. Will that win? No. Nowton, says Christine. No. Wellington came in. So did Hawkstead. So did Simpling. But at 11.07 and 40 seconds, Debbie with Alphaton. Wow. Is thus yours. Let me plug you into the Where in the World League table of joy to reveal Liz on 18, Jane second on 14, Rob third on 12, Christine and Debbie joint fourth on 11 points, followed by Coco, Kim and Keith. It's all to play for. If you want Champions League football next year, it's all to play for.
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4: It should be really straightforward to tell you everything great about Tobias Baun on Sunday, but this countdown music does add a little bit of extra tension and drama, doesn't it? We'll have a go. We've got 30 seconds. Okay, so the Karaoke Nail or Fail is here every week. That's when you tell us your ultimate karaoke song and whether you rule it or ruin it. Mrs. Baun will pop in with her twopenneth on what's been in the news, plus wonderful guests make sure we have an understanding of the very best of the county. The Impossible Quiz is there, and we do the song discovery too. Sunday's from 11. Did we squeeze it in?
0: She'll be popping in with her two pennies.

0: Never too far away from some Motown, not on Gen X Radio. You know, we say it each and every year, it'll come round quickly. We are referring, of course, to the Suffolk Show, and my goodness me, it does come round quickly, and it is only 3 weeks away. So what's to be found at this year's Suffolk Show 2026? Show director is Mark Donsworth, joins us on the show. Morning, Mark.
1: Morning, how are you?
0: Very well, thank you for joining us. How are things taking shape up at Trinity Park, Mark?
1: Fantastically. The marquees went up last week, and the whole atmosphere up here is now brimming and full of excitement, ready to put it on again.
0: I know we say each and every year this is the biggest show to date, but it genuinely is, isn't it? And this one is going to be the biggest show to date.
1: Well, my first one as director, and I'm really looking forward to it. We've got so much to offer, so many interesting things, so many sights and sounds and experiences for everybody. Yeah, really excited about it.
0: Now, of course, for those who may not be unaware, under 15's free. There is free parking these days. Dogs are allowed. So, you know, what's not to love, Mark?
1: Well, I think that's one of the important things. We host this show to fund our agricultural charity, to put education out for the rural society. And even today, we've got children up here being shown things. And a week ago, we had 4,000 children up for the school farm event.
0: Wow.
1: And what we put on every year just is based around agriculture, the rural community. This year, we're even encompassing the coastal area, and we're doing a net-to-plate area
0: right,
1: so people can go and experience all that fishing and those experiences that we can't see on a day-to-day basis.
0: Yeah, well, absolutely. There is, of course, the fascination with all the animals, the machinery, as you say, which will be on view as always. But it's so much more than that, isn't it? It's a genuine family day-out experience, if not 2 days out.
1: It is, and I would probably have to say this, but I think it's such good value as well. Because, really, you can bring your picnic, and there are over 100 things to do for free.
0: Yeah.
1: You know, you can experience, we've got giant tortoises this year, or you can actually experience the sight and sound of a six-horse, heavy-horse team going into the ring. Those sounds, it just encompasses what Suffolk's all about.
0: And when you take your picnic blanket and you sit down for a bit of lunch over in the Red Zone, you've got Suffolk's live music all in its glory being performed on the Gen X Radio Suffolk stage as well. Let's not forget that, Mark.
1: No, we're looking forward to that, and I'm sure I might come and have a chat with you.
0: Oh, absolutely, yeah, absolutely. Well, this show will be live on the first day. Steve with his breakfast show live from the showground on the second day, so anytime you can pop by and say hello. But what we'd like to do is showcase some of the emerging talent here in Suffolk, of which there are plenty. 10 live acts on stage, and you may not even be aware of this yourself. It's only just been confirmed. The Ipswich Witches will be joining us as well with some of their Speedway bikes as well. So that is great to hear. That's
1: fantastic.
0: Been confirmed. Yeah. So plenty to do.
1: Yeah, lots to do. And like you say, all of those sights and sounds.
0: Yeah.
1: And it's lovely. I can't wait to put it on.
0: Yeah. Now, you've got a grip on the travel as well. There was a time back in the day where there would be queues and so on and so forth. I've not seen that. Some might say, well, yeah, I was held up a bit here or held up a bit there. But broadly, you've got it. Oh, you know, got on top of the whole queuing thing, haven't you?
1: We have an amazing steward who's taken on the parking, and we can say you can turn off the road and be into the event in 7 minutes.
0: Right.
1: And we pride ourselves on that organisation. Yeah, we can never guard against something happening on the Orwell Bridge or whatever, but really, if you get there, we can get you in quickly and comfortably, and you're in the show but I would say, come early, stay for the whole day, because you've got 12 hours of entertainment here
0: that
1: will really be good value.
0: And you'll struggle to fit it in the one day as well. I mean, you need to crack on to see all of that in one day. I mean, it is really a two-day, deliberately a two-day event.
1: Well,
0: for, you know,
1: most
0: all
1: definitely
0: that needs to be seen. Yeah.
1: I think if you're bringing children as well, I, in my younger days, when my children went off and they started investigating, and you cannot get round him one day. It's just impossible.
0: Exactly. Okay. And
1: then you get in the food hall, and who wants to come out of that?
0: I know, right? Yeah, exactly. And you've got the mascot race as well. In the main ring about 4 p.m, I believe. Yeah, we'll be involved in that as well. All eyes are on the Foxhall Road roundabout, Mark. Have you been given any news on whether or not they'll be completed by the time the show comes along? Because they're a right pest at the moment.
1: Well, roadworks across Suffolk, I think, are a right pest.
0: Seriously, yeah.
1: But we have made great steps into ensuring that any roadworks are curtailed, if at all possible. We've been assured that that will be the case. Obviously, if there are emergency issues or something, they will.
0: Of course.
1: But fundamentally, most of the core roads coming into the show will be cleared.
0: Absolutely fantastic. May the 27th and May the 28th, then the two-day extravaganza, the big date on the Suffolk Diary is the Suffolk Show. Where do we get tickets from, Mark?
1: Go onto our website, and they're still on an offer at the moment, so you can still get them at an offer, and it'll be great value for you.
0: We'll see you in 3 weeks' time. Mark, always a pleasure. Thank you for your time.
1: Can't wait. Thank you.

0: might be doing today, right? If you're in and around the Clopton area, there is a delay because of the Suffolk Fire and Rescue Service having been called out to that polling station as a result of smoke being seen. But I think they've resolved it now, so everything is back to normal at Clopton, where it's a polling station. And today we are looking at, on Throwback Thursday, the greatest moment, if you will, the happiest moment of your teenage years. And I alluded to the fact when I got my first motorbike, that was just joyous with the independence, so on and so forth. But of course, it was a small little thing. All my mates had fizzies. Remember fizzies? They were great. But they, of course, by then were restricted. Officially, they were officially restricted, of course. There was ways around that. But people used to shout at us. They used to say, oh, be quicker to get off and run, mate. In the news today, the moped rider arrested by police after jumping off his moped and fleeing on foot.
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0: So, they were right.
2: You'd be quicker to run, mate.
0: So it turns out, not quick enough, though. So, 14 degrees top temperature, reasonable. It's trying, isn't it? A little bit of sun glimmering from time to time. Any showers that happened this afternoon into this evening will fade to leave a dry night. But I tell you what, woefully chilly. A zero freezing point overnight. And of course, local fog, rural frost and all of that will be in effect. So a chilly start tomorrow morning. Power will increase from the south, brings outbreaks of rain during the morning. Some of those showers will be locally heavy, becoming more widespread in the afternoon. Milder tomorrow, 19, that is 66. At the moment, 12. The wind gust at 6, pollen count low, barometer at 1015.

0: the Tabs. Be young, be foolish, and be happy. That is the mantra of Generation X, isn't it? It's 11:37, the latest showbiz news and those celebrities.
1: The biggest hits from the rock band Queen will be played during an immersive tribute show at the UK's largest planetarium. The event, titled Queen Heaven, will take place at the National Space Centre in Leicester on May the 29th. During the audiovisual planetarium experience, visitors will listen to the band's biggest songs on surround sound while watching a full dome visual show. Billie Eilish has said she's doing everything she can to suppress her Tourette syndrome. The singer-songwriter, who was 11 years old when she was diagnosed with Tourette's, told of how frustrating it can be when others do not understand the condition. Tourette syndrome causes involuntary sudden sounds or movements known as tics, which can be triggered by stress, excitement or tiredness, according to the NHS website. And Sir Mick Jagger has revealed how an impromptu encounter led to The Cure frontman Robert Smith collaborating with the Rolling Stones on their new album Foreign Tongues. The musician said he met Smith for the first time outside a studio in London, which he had attended to record vocals for the record.
0: Thank you.

Morning, James. Love Downtown Train. Favourite Rod number. And good to see you Monday at Foxhall, says Sheila. Hello, Sheila. Rod with Downtown Train. And talking of the Rattlers, an incident in the south of the country with regard to radio communication. It looks like it's going to be a problem for that part of the world. Train journeys for the rest of the day. It's having precious little impact with regard to Greater Anglia, but a little, because there's a couple of delays that are cropping up now. A disc to Norwich was held up. That's one of the trains involved. And the Bury St Edmunds to Cambridge has also been delayed. At Greater Anglia have a wonderful thing on their website which tells you all about this, and a tracker thing and all of that. So if you need to know more, that's the place to go. We'll endeavour to keep you posted, though. It shouldn't have too much of an effect here. Reminder of the situation on the A14 as well. The road is still closed for eastbound traffic following a collision early morning where there has been now confirmed a death of a driver. Delays for the

0: Eddie Swan, I can help. Talking of Sheila and Foxhall. And, of course, the Ipswich Witches. Confirmation then that they will be joining us at the Suffolk Show. They're going to bring some bikes along as well. Delighted to report officially now the Ipswich Witches will be with us in the Red Zone. I forget the stand number. What is it? 234 or 56? Someone will let me know. But in the Red Zone, the Gen X Radio Roadshow with the Ipswich Witches are popping by for you to meet them, have a look at the bikes, work out where the brakes are. You won't find them. And that'll be on Suffolk Show for the 2 days that that takes place. Billy Swan from Gen X Radio. I'm looking for something I can buy from Amazon that'll be delivered by drone. Their drone deliveries have started. Remember when they talked about this? We all said, yeah, whatever. Yeah, that's just pie in the sky, ain't it? Well, it's happening. And it's happening as of today. So the first parcels to be delivered by drone are being delivered today. Do you know what? It's very interesting. And by way of sheer coincidence, YouTube likes to suggest stuff from a few years ago. He knows me. He knows me too well. And this is not even 30 years old, this clip. It's, in fact, 27 years old, this clip. That's not very long ago, is it? 1997. And listen how we describe internet shopping, courtesy of the BBC archives.
1: 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Companies like Amazon.com, run by Jeff Bezos, selling books all over the world.
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3: 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That is more than 10 times as many titles as the largest physical book superstores. Over some large number of years, I think internet book selling is going to become a very large business.
0: Jeff Bezos of Amazon, looking so young back in that clip, which was only 27 years ago, where we were playing down the impact of internet shopping.
4: Motivating rhythm of life.
0: Oh yeah, that Amazon, that'll never take off, will it?
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0: Movies on your telephone? I've never heard of such a thing. Wasn't even 30 years ago.

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6: Is that, I've got a clue what to do?
0: Is that Mr. Soft on the backing there? So, we're done for Thursday. Back tomorrow. Now, it'll be, of course, a day of, I suspect, intrigue. I can say no more than that. But we'll cut through the chase. We'll see the wood from the trees and bring you up to date with the things that matter with regard to that thing that's happening today. You know, the, that, yeah. Also, Active Shed celebrating 10 years with an open day. We'll do a top 10, the mashup, the showbiz, and Witches on Track. Team Post Paul Hurry will be on the show tomorrow. Have a gorgeous Thursday. Stand by, if you would, for the delightful Tim Willett. Got the lunch tow through till 2. Nigel in the afternoon at 2. And Lewis Wilson on drive time at 4 o'clock today. It's all here on Gen X Radio Southern. And it'll be warmer tomorrow, but it'll be cooler tonight. What are you going to do with your central heating as a result of all that? In the meantime, we'll leave you with imagination. Have a lovely Thursday. And we'll see you in the morning at 9. Bye-bye, Suffolk.

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1: Millions of people are heading to the polls today. They're open for local elections across the country. In England, thousands of council seats are being contested, as are some mayoral positions. Voters in Scotland and Wales are also voting for representatives in their national parliaments. Next, British passengers on board a hantavirus-hit cruise ship will be asked to self-isolate in the UK for 45 days. Frankie Hairsine has more.
2: They are the words of a health official as two Britons who already returned from the vessel continue to isolate at home. The UK Health Security Agency say neither of the two are reporting symptoms, but a number of their close contacts are being offered support and isolating as well. They're also looking to trace those who are on a flight with a confirmed case and stress the risk to the public is very low.
1: Donald Trump says Iran wants to make a deal and to end the war in the Middle East, but admits if they don't, the bombing starts. It's after the US president paused a mission to reopen the Strait of Hormuz, saying great progress was being made in peace talks. Over here, the effective blockade of the strait has seen prices rise in the shops and at the pumps. Children in kinship care aren't receiving the mental health support they need.
3: For a long time, kinship care has been undervalued. It's gone under the radar. It's something that feels really familiar to people, the idea of a family member or a friend stepping up to raise a child and provide that safe and loving home.
1: That's Sam Turner from the charity Kinship. They're warning that 60% of children who are looked after by people other than their parents can't get the right help. A number of train services across England have been disrupted. It's due to a radio fault system. It's mostly affected services in southern England, with operators advising passengers to consider using the bus if they can. And airlines will be increasing their flight capacity for flights to Budapest. It's to make room for Arsenal fans heading to the Champions League final. It's the Gunners' first performance at this stage in 20 years. That's the latest Radio News Hub. I'm Tanita Sims.
4: Gen X Radio News for Suffolk. Polling stations across the county are open until 10 p.m. as voters head to the ballot box to decide who will represent them on Suffolk County Council and Ipswich Borough Council, with results expected by Friday afternoon. Today's vote is the last under the current two-tier system, with both councils due to be replaced by three new unitary authorities. The councillors elected today will help bridge the transition. A crackdown on exploitation and modern slavery in Ipswich led to three immigration-related arrests by police. Officials also issued £130,000 in fines and seized illicit tobacco as they visited 12 premises in the Gipping and Westgate areas on Wednesday. The Suffolk Show is just 20 days away. It's the county's largest two-day agricultural and lifestyle event, celebrating Suffolk's food, farming and heritage, organised by the Suffolk Agricultural Association. Mark Donsworth, Suffolk Show Director, has been talking to Gen X Radio Suffolk about the event.
5: We host this show to fund our agricultural charity, to put education out for the rural society. And what we put on every year just is based around agriculture, the rural community. This year, we're even encompassing the coastal area, those experiences that we can't see on a day-to-day basis. I would probably have to say this, but I think it's such good value as well.
4: And people across Beccles and the wider area have been urged to get involved in the town's Cycle for Life fun ride this weekend. The event, which is not a race, offers joy rides across five different distances, 8, 16, 25, 41 and 50 miles, all on scenic country roads south of Beccles. The annual event is set to roll out from the John Lehman High School from 10 a.m. on Sunday the 10th. That's the news for Suffolk. You can find out more at genxradio.co.uk.
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The Only Way Is Up from Yaz from 1988. Good afternoon, it's Croaky McCroakeface, aka Tim Willett, with you through until 2 o'clock for another lunchtime show as I sit in for Mark this afternoon.

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It is the 7th of May. This is Gen X Radio Suffolk, broadcasting live across the county on DAB Digital Radio, on your smart speaker, and also around the world, obviously, on the internet at genxradio.co.uk. We'll play you some Olivia Dean. I've got some Heatwave, and we'll take a check, as we always do on the lunchtime show, at the latest national news, sport, and the weather. That's all coming up shortly after this from Johnny Mathis.

0: top 20 hit for Johnny Mathis and Gone, Gone, Gone. 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

number one hit single from Olivia Dean with Man I Need from October of last year. This is Lunchtimes on Gen X Radio Suffolk with Tim Willett through until 2 o'clock. Thank you for your lovely messages. As some of you have been getting in touch with me on my Facebook page, Tim Willett on the radio, to say how nice it is to hear me back on the radio. Unfortunately, not quite my 100% voice, but we'll get there. But thank you very much. It's nice to be here. Nice to be welcomed back into the fold of Daytimes. I'll be here for the rest of this week and the first couple of days of next week as well, as I continue to hold the fort for Mark. Let's take something from 1983 now. This is Bell Stars and Sign of the Times.

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1: Heading to the polls today, they're open for local elections across the country. In England, thousands of council seats are being contested, as are some mayoral positions. Voters in Scotland and Wales are also voting for representatives in their national parliaments. Next, British passengers on board a hantavirus-hit cruise ship will be asked to self-isolate in the UK for 45 days. Frankie Hairsine has more.
2: They are the words of a health official as two Britons who already returned from the vessel continue to isolate at home. The UK Health Security Agency say neither of the two are reporting symptoms, but a number of their close contacts are being offered support and isolating as well. They're also looking to trace those who are on a flight with a confirmed case and stress the risk to the public is very low.
1: And airlines will be increasing their flight capacity for flights to Budapest. It's to make room for Arsenal fans heading to the Champions League final. It's the Gunners' first appearance at this stage in 20 years. That's the latest from Radio News Hub. I'm Tanita Sims.
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3: After staying dry for most of this morning, sunny spells and there's a risk of showers for this afternoon, but feeling generally warmer than yesterday, temperatures topping out at 15 degrees Celsius for Thursday. The outlook for Friday brings sunny spells and scattered showers, although confidence lowers into the weekend with rain and showers likely on Saturday as well. Sunday appears drier though, with occasional sunny spells. The pollen count remains low. 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

0: As the legendary Steve Wright, the late great, used to say, that's Curtis Stigers, rhymes with tigers, and I wonder why, playing on Gen X Radio Suffolk. 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
2: Champions League holders Paris Saint-Germain are through to the final once again after beating Bayern Munich 6-5 on aggregate in their second leg draw. There they'll meet Arsenal, who have a shot at their first UCL trophy, while PSG will want to retain it. Elsewhere, Manchester City are Women's Super League champions for the first time in a decade after Arsenal were held to a 1-1 draw at Brighton. City took back the title after six seasons of Chelsea's dominance in Andre Jeglertz's first season as head coach. In other football news, it's an all-English clash in the Europa League tonight as Aston Villa host Nottingham Forest. Forest take a slim 1-0 lead to Villa Park after the first leg. Head coach Vitor Pereira says he will give Morgan Gibbs-White as much time as possible to prove his fitness.
3: I see until tomorrow what if he's able or not.
2: And in boxing, Fabio Wardley says he's ready to go to the dark place again this weekend and insisted he will not flinch in the face of Daniel Dubois. It will be the first defence of his WBO heavyweight title at Manchester's Co-op Live on Saturday night.
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Oh, yes, please. I had the pleasure of visiting New York last year and would love to go back again. That's Elbow Bones and the Racketeers and A Night in New York from back in 1984. Still to come, we've got music from The Herd, and before the 1 o'clock news, we'll play your Odyssey and Calvin Harris.

0: You name me another radio station that's playing the Kersal Flyers and Little Does She Know at 12:45 on a Thursday afternoon. Gen X Radio Suffolk does. And we still got some good music to come before the 1 o'clock news, so stay with me.
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1: Hi, it's Big Nev. Join me Friday for Soul City Summit. We're playing you some classics, jazz, funk, something new, something old, and a little bit of Motown as well.
0: With Venue 16 Summer Soul Vibes 2026, Ipswich's funkiest festival. You'll

Hopefully you're not looking for a way out and you'll be with me again after the 1 o'clock news. That's Odyssey from 1980. The Isley Brothers and Calvin Harris take us to the 1 o'clock news.

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1: Millions of people are heading to the polls today. They're open for local elections across the country. In England, thousands of council seats are being contested, as are some mayoral positions. Voters in Scotland and Wales are also voting for representatives in their national parliaments. Next, British passengers on board the hantavirus-hit cruise ship will be asked to self-isolate for 45 days. Two people are already doing so after returning from the ship. Frankie Hairsine has more.
2: The UK Health Security Agency are tracking down anyone who was on the same flight as a confirmed case, but stress the risk to the public is very low. Neither of those self-isolating are showing any symptoms. Yesterday, British man Martin Anstey was medically evacuated from the ship. His wife says it's been a traumatic few days, but he is doing better.
1: Oil giant Shell have reported a huge boost in their profits thanks to soaring oil prices resulting from the Iran war. They announced underlying earnings of just under $7 billion, nearly a quarter higher than last year, and would be paying out more to shareholders. It's after BP also announced a surge in profits last week. Young people who are looked after by friends and family rather than their parents need better mental health support. That's according to a charity who say children in Kinship are struggling to get the support they need. Sam Turner is from Kinship.
3: You know, unimaginable experiences and adversity and trauma in childhood. That sense of being able to understand who you are, get that kind of therapeutic support, that is so important. It is really critical, and particularly so for Kinship carers.
1: The King has arrived at St Paul's Cathedral for a ceremony to recognise outstanding service by those working overseas. The order recognises service in a foreign country or in relation to foreign and Commonwealth affairs. And adolescents Stephen Graham and White Lotus actress Amy Lou Wood will be among the stars at the BAFTA TV Awards. The award ceremony on Sunday will be hosted by comedian Greg Davies. That's the latest from Radio News Hub. I'm Tanita Sims.
4: Gen X Radio News for Suffolk. Polling stations across the county are open until 10 p.m. as voters head to the ballot box to decide who will represent them on Suffolk County Council and Ipswich Borough Council, with results expected by Friday afternoon. Today's vote is the last under the current two-tier system, with both councils due to be replaced by three new unitary authorities. The councillors elected today will help bridge the transition. A crackdown on exploitation and modern slavery in Ipswich led to three immigration-related arrests by police. Officials also issued £130,000 in fines and seized illicit tobacco as they visited 12 premises in the Gipping and Westgate areas on Wednesday. Police were joined by immigration, fire and trading standards officials as part of their Maple Together initiative. The Suffolk Show is just 20 days away. It's the county's largest two-day agricultural and lifestyle event, celebrating Suffolk's food, farming and heritage, organised by the Suffolk Agricultural Association. Mark Donsworth, Suffolk Show Director, has been talking to Gen X Radio Suffolk about the event.
5: We host this show to fund our agricultural charity, to put education out for the rural society. And what we put on every year just is based around agriculture, the rural community. This year, we're even encompassing the coastal area, those experiences that we can't see on a day-to-day basis. I would probably have to say this, but I think it's such good value as well.
4: And people across Beccles and the wider area have been urged to get involved in the town's Cycle for Life fun ride this weekend. The event, which is not a race, offers joy rides across five different distances, 8, 16, 25, 41 and 50 miles, all on scenic country roads south of Beccles. The annual event is set to roll out from the John Lehman High School from 10 a.m. on Sunday the 10th. That's the news for Suffolk. 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

GenX Radio Suffolk on Thursday afternoon, 7th May 2026. Starting off this hour with Nick Kershaw and Don Quixote. Now, if you can spell that to me in a text message to the GenX Radio Suffolk number, then I'll be very impressed. And that's without looking up how to spell it, because I would not have said that Don Quixote was spelt the way that it says it is on my screen. Music to come in this hour from Orchestral Maneuvers in the Dark, some Mamas and the Papas, some Erasure, some Jimmy Ruffin. But now on GenX Radio Suffolk, Annie Lennox. I have to say it very slowly, otherwise it just comes out as Ali Lennox. This is No More I Love Yous.

from February 1995. That is Annie Lennox and No More I Love Yous on Gen X Radio Suffolk. It's quarter past one. Let's do the hustle.

0: wherever you're listening to us this afternoon. Van McCoy's The Hustle, always sounding good. This is Gen X Radio Suffolk. It's Tim in for Mark on the Lunchtime Show through until 2 o'clock. And if you have found my voice, if it's somewhere in Suffolk, could you please return it to Gen X Radio Suffolk, the HQ? That would be great. And they'll pass it back on to me because I'd really love it back. Music to come from Orchestral Maneuvers in the Dark and the Mamas and the Papas play next.
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4: 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At three, he says exactly what you were thinking, just slightly louder. Number two, there's always that moment where even he doesn't know what's coming next. Number one, because no playlist in the world comes with that level of ridiculous running commentary. Monday to Friday from 9 with John Gross Ipswich. 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

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Before that, OMD and Messages. We have to, I'm afraid, listen to the national news headlines, which are coming up in a few moments' time after Billy Joe Spears.

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1: British passengers on board the Hunter Virus hit cruise ship will be asked to self-isolate for 45 days. Two people are already doing so after returning from the ship. Frankie Hairsign has more.
2: The UK Health Security Agency are tracking down anyone who was on the same flight as a confirmed case, but stress the risk to the public is very low. Neither of those self-isolating are showing any symptoms. Yesterday, British man Martin Anstey was medically evacuated from the ship. His wife says it's been a traumatic few days, but he is doing better.
1: Next, oil giant Shell have reported a huge boost in their profits thanks to soaring oil prices resulting from the Iran war. They announced underlying earnings of just under $7 billion, nearly a quarter higher than last year. And adolescents Stephen Graham and White Lotus actress Amy Lou Wood will be among the stars at the BAFTA TV Awards. The award ceremony on Sunday will be hosted by comedian Greg Davies and feature musical performances from Kat Burns and Aurora. That's the latest from Radio News Hub. I'm Tanita Sims. 60s. 60.

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1: Mostly sunny spells this afternoon, but there could be a risk of showers also. Feeling generally warmer than Wednesday, temperatures up to 15 Celsius. Friday will bring sunny spells and scattered showers. It looks like it's going to be largely the same picture throughout the rest of the weekend as well, although Sunday does appear to be drier. Pollen count is low. 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

0: I got my artist and title mixed up in the intro to that song. That's, of course, Modern Romance and High Life. Don't message in. I realise what I did. This is Gen X Radio Suffolk, where Erasure and Jimmy Ruffin play now.
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0: Farewell is a lonely sound from Jimmy Ruffin from back in 1970. I'm here for another 15 minutes, then Nigel's taking over from 2, and then Lewis has drive today from 4 o'clock. Nuffield
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A lesser known hit from the Shalimar back catalogue from 1982, number 5 in the UK charts. That's There It Is. Gen X Radio Suffolk, it is 2:09. Nigel Lungley has Afternoons After 2 with another chance for you to play along with the Mystery Voice and the 3 at 3. And his guest today is Sophie O'Connor from Dance East in Ipswich. So make sure you stay listening after the 2 o'clock news.

Brian Adams, The Only Thing That Looks Good On Me Is You. That wraps up lunchtimes from me for today. I'll be back with you again tomorrow from midday. I'll leave you with some Meghan Trainor and Sister Sledge to take us to the 2 o'clock news.

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1: Millions of people are heading to the polls today. They're open for local elections across the country. In England, thousands of council seats are being contested, as are some mayoral positions. Voters in Scotland and Wales are also voting for representatives in their national parliaments. Next, British passengers on board a hantavirus-hit cruise ship will be asked to self-isolate in the UK for 45 days. Frankie Hairsine has more.
2: They are the words of a health official as two Britons who already returned from the vessel will continue to isolate at home. The UK Health Security Agency say neither of the two are reporting symptoms, but a number of their close contacts are being offered support and isolating as well. They're also looking to trace those who are on a flight with a confirmed case and stress the risk to the public is very low.
1: A third person has been arrested in connection with an attempted arson attack at Finchley Reformed Synagogue in North London. The 19-year-old man was arrested at an address in Portsmouth on suspicion of attempted arson as part of an investigation being led by counter-terrorism police in London. He remains in custody. Reports suggest reality star Jake Hall has died in Mallorca at the age of 35. Hall, who ran a menswear brand, joined the cast of TOWIE in 2015. The Only Way is Essex has paid tribute in a statement. They say they're sending their deepest sympathies to his family and friends following the very sad news. Children in kinship care aren't receiving the mental health support they need.
3: It's something that feels really familiar to people, the idea of a family member or a friend stepping up to raise a child and provide that safe and loving home.
1: That's Sam Turner from the charity Kinship. They're warning that 60% of children who are looked after by people other than their parents can't get the right help. And Saturday Night Live UK has received the green light for a second series. The British incarnation of the NBC sketch comedy show will return for 12 more episodes following its premiere in March. That's the latest from Radio News Hub. I'm Tanita Sims.
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Hello then, how you doing? Nigel Lungley here with your afternoon show on Gen X Radio. Suffolk Studdings off, Ram Jam and Black Betty taking us back to 1977. And of course, if the 70s is your thing, then Monday, Tuesday, Wednesday and Thursday evenings at 7 o'clock, you can catch the 70s at 7 here on Gen X Radio Suffolk. Not Fridays, because Fridays it is Suffolk Soul Sounds with Big Nev. Let's get on with the afternoon. I will tell you what we've got coming up during the course of the show after we've heard from Carly Rae Jepsen and Call Me Maybe.

This is Carly Rae Jepsen on Gen X Radio Suffolk. Thursday the 7th of May, just coming up to 10 past 2. And it's Nigel taking you through until 4 o'clock. So what do we have coming up in the show this afternoon? Well, we will have the usual news, weather and entertainment update. I have a chat with Sophie O'Connor from Dance East about a children's dance event happening this weekend. We'll also be talking about Britain's best loved cakes and the biggest regrets in life if you've got one. And of course, there will be the mystery vice. I was going to say we're on day 5, but we are well past day 5 now. So, of course, as always, the last edition is Mystery Voice 5, and that is the one we will be trying to sort out. We've got a verse, reverse, and we will be going back, way back to... I won't tell you what decade it is because you'll work it out as soon as you hear it. So, but we will be going way back with our 3 at 3 this afternoon. I will give you the details how you can get in touch with me when we get to the Mystery Vice, which will be coming up after we have heard from Peter Gabriel, and it is Games Without Frontiers.

0: Great tune there from Peter Gabriel, Games Without Frontiers, which leads us on quite nicely to the Mystery Vice, which seems to be causing one or two problems. I would hope that you've got to at least have a thought. Maybe that might be her. So what do you reckon?
1: It's also, yeah, I'd prefer not to watch it and not anyone to watch it. It's kind of nice. Up till now, we've been in this bubble.
0: So let me know who you think that could possibly be. 07368662517 is the number for the text and WhatsApps. 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
1: It's also, yeah, I'd prefer not to watch it and not anyone to watch. It's kind of nice. Up till now, we've been in this bubble.
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5: Coming up, I will be chatting to Sophie O'Connor from Don's East. If you've got children up to the age of 8, babes in arms and toddlers as well, that enjoy a boogie, then my next item will be for you.

0: Now, if you've got little ones and you're looking for something a bit different to keep them entertained, this sounds right up your street. There's even a baby disco involved. And joining me is Sophie O'Connor. Sophie, hi, how are you?
1: Hi, I'm good, thank you.
0: Brilliant. Now, thanks for taking the time to join us this afternoon. Sophie, just set the scene for us. What are Baby Loves to Boogie and Kids Love to Boogie all about?
1: They are family discos. They're probably our favourite time of year at Dance East. We do it a couple of times a year and we invite the whole family to just come and have a good old boogie together. It's open for the whole family, but it's sort of geared towards babies and small children, although Kids Love to Boogie is sort of a new addition, which is a bit more geared towards sort of slightly older children as well.
0: Okay, so Baby Loves to Boogie, are we talking from sort of in arms or toddlers or
1: where are we going? Yeah, we do find that mums love to come and families love to come with sort of fairly young babies, newborn babies even, if they want to, just to come and have a little dance with them. We keep the music at, you know, a quieter level for the little ones' ears, and the space is really accessible. You can come in and out of the disco space. You can go and relax in our foyer if you need to feed, or if you've got little ones that are crawling about, the space is kind of well managed so they can crawl around in the disco. There's tents and tunnels and props and things for them to play with, or there's always a little kind of play area just outside in the quieter foyer as well. So really any age is absolutely acceptable and welcome.
0: Brilliant. And is there an upper age limit for the Kids Love to Boogie?
1: Not particularly, but we say that the Baby Loves to Boogie is sort of 0 to 4s roughly, and then Kids Love to Boogie more sort of 4 to 7, so probably sort of 7-8 is a good upper age. But you know, siblings are welcome if you've got slightly older children that like being around, you know, with their younger siblings and want to come and have a dance, and you know, no one will be turned away. But it's sort of 4 to 7s that Kids Love to Boogie is kind of the ideal age.
0: Okay, and this is happening Sunday the 10th of May, isn't it, at Dance East?
1: Yeah, that's right. So next weekend on Sunday. So the morning session, Baby Loves to Boogie, is 10:30 till 12:30, and then Kids Love to Boogie is from 1:30 till 3:30.
0: Is it structured, or do you just let the kids do their own thing?
1: It's got a little bit of structure to it. So particularly for the babies, it's quite a gentle welcome into the space. So we have our wonderful Lizzie, who's our disco queen, and she's there to sort of facilitate the space and just give it a little bit of structure. So there's lots of flexibility within that, and she'll go with sort of the vibe of the crowd, who's there on the day, you know, what they're kind of enjoying and wanting to do. But Lizzie will be there to kind of guide everyone into the space and start the disco quite gently, particularly for the babies, a little bit more energy when it comes to Kids Love to Boogie. And throughout the session, she'll work with the DJ to play certain songs where she'll encourage everyone to do some moves together, head, shoulders, knees and toes, for example. And she'll bring out certain props at certain points. So she might bring out the hoops and encourage everyone to make a big hoop tunnel and all the kids crawl through the tunnel and things like that. So there's these little moments of facilitation for everyone to kind of do something together. But between that, it's just you know, it's an open disco with the DJ there to just play everyone's favourite tunes. You can make your own requests if you want, and just, you know, you're free to then dance with your little ones. So the doors are always open, so we hold it in our theatre, which is a lovely big open space anyway, but the doors are always open for people to come in and out. So you can pop to the cafe, you can go and chill in the foyer if you need to, and come in and out as much as you want over those 2 hours.
0: That sounds great. Now, is this about confidence, coordination and social skills, or all of the above?
1: Oh, it's all of it. I think the connection you have with your own little ones, and I know because I've got 2 boys who are 3 and 5, and dancing with them is one of my favourite things to do. They smile, they laugh, and we have so much fun together. And so the kind of relationship within your family is one thing that I think really grows when you dance together, but also being around other families, other young children, and all enjoying the music and the props together. So building those social interactions and building confidence as well. I've seen it in my own children, being in a sort of a slightly bigger open space, being in a disco, but a space that still feels safe, a space that still feels, if it feels a little overwhelming, you know, we can leave, we can try again. And you see over time how their confidence builds at kind of being in those types of sort of disco, kind of pub, you know, more busy public environments, I guess. And so that's one big thing of it. And of course, dancing and music is great for learning kind of coordination and, you know, balance and playing with the props. They're all great for the young young children's development, definitely.
0: Okay, it sounds fantastic. Do people need to book in advance or can you just turn up?
1: Yeah, definitely book in advance, we would recommend. They often sell out. There's a few tickets left. There are a few tickets left for both sessions. So do get online to our website and get those booked. If, you know, we will always put out on social media, on our Facebook and Instagram pages if they're sold out. So, but we would absolutely recommend booking in advance just to avoid any disappointment if you turn up on the door. But our website is www.danceast.co.uk. So you can book online there, or you can give box office a call and the number is 01473 295 230.
0: I know you like to be really inclusive down there at Dance East. Is this a inclusive event, you know, children that are perhaps aren't as able as others?
1: Yeah, absolutely. I mean, like you say, that runs through absolutely everything we do. We always try and be really, really inclusive, and hopefully the way we've set up the space allows for that. All on the ground floor, so no stairs, nothing to have to navigate with buggies or wheelchairs or anything like that. The disco itself is made for families, so it's slightly quieter than what you might expect at a normal kind of disco or party, and there's lots for the young children to do and engage with, whatever their age, whatever their ability. They can come in and out of the space, so if it feels overwhelming, they need to go somewhere quiet, there's loads of options of where you can go in our building and what you can play with. We lay out arts and crafts, we lay out fidget toys, we have a few ear defenders at box office if people need them. So yeah, we try and kind of think of everything that we can to just make it as accessible and inclusive as possible.
0: Brilliant. Sophie, thanks very much. I hope it all goes very well for you.
1: Thanks very much. Lovely to chat to you.
0: That's Sophie O'Connor there from Dance East and Baby Loves to Boogie and Kids Love to Boogie, happening Sunday the 10th of May. Sounds like a brilliant day out for the family. My thanks to Sophie O'Connor and super producer Shaz. It's Johnny Johnson and the Bandwagon on Gen X Radio Suffolk.

0: Johnny Johnson and the Bandwagon there, bringing us to 2:30 this Thursday afternoon, which means that it is time to see what the weather's doing.
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0: The show is breaking out through the afternoon before easing away towards the evening. Breezy conditions along the coast, keeping things feeling rather cool for the time of year, and a maximum temperature of 14 degrees Celsius. Overnight, any lingering showers fading to leave a largely dry night with variable cloud and some lengthy clear spells. It'll turn chilly in rural spots, with patchy fog and the risk of a touch of frost by dawn. Light winds and a minimum overnight temperature of 0 degrees. For tomorrow, after a chilly start, cloud increasing from the south, bringing outbreaks of showery rain during the morning, showers becoming heavier and more widespread through the afternoon, although temperatures recovering nicely, and a maximum daytime temperature tomorrow of 19 degrees Celsius. That's it, you're all up to date with the weather, and don't forget, of course, you can always go to genxradio.co.uk for your updates on traffic, travel, news and weather.
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there's Ella Langley and Choosing Texas. That's got a real old-fashioned country sound to it, hasn't it? Although, obviously, it's modern. And, of course, if country music is your thing, then do join my old mate Nigel Rennie Sundays at 4 o'clock for the Country Express here on Gen X Radio Suffolk. Now, I said at the start of the show we would be talking cake, and indeed we are. Now, chocolate sponge has been hailed as Britain's best loved cake. No real surprise there, then, is there? Now, the coffee morning favourite, which dates back to 1764, beat a host of other sweet delights to the accolade. Sixth in the list was Battenberg, the pink and yellow check pattern cake, originally invented by the royal chefs to celebrate the marriage of Princess Victoria of Hesse and Prince Louis of Battenberg. Now, forgive me if I'm wrong, but you don't see Battenberg cakes in the shops very often now, or certainly I haven't seen one. I mean, they used to be lovely, didn't they? Great big old slab of pink and yellow sponge with marzipan wrapped around it and a bit of sugar just for good measure. And I think it tastes differently now. I mean, I remember years and years and years ago when Battenberg cake was the thing and it used to taste really nice. Now it doesn't taste like I remember Battenberg cake. Anyway, moving on. Traditional fruitcake was the seventh most popular cake, followed by Christmas cake. Banana cake came in at ninth, with the multicoloured angel cake completing the poll. Oh, angel cake. Can you remember angel cake from the 1950s? No, sorry, I wasn't even alive in the 1950s. From the late 1960s, early 70s, you know, it was just a long thing when it's sort of all pink and spongy and chocolatey and all the rest of it, with a bit of wax paper along the bottom of it. So I'm asking you, what is your favourite cake? I'll tell you now, my favourite cake is anything apart from coffee and walnut. I don't like coffee and walnut. So let me know, what's your favourite cake? 07368 662 517. And as always, you can email studio@genxradio.co.uk, or you can send me a message via Facebook. Those are the ways that you can get in touch. And now we're going to hear from Womack and Womack, and it is a bit of Love.

There's Womack and Luffles. Now, yesterday I told you about things I've learned today. Well, I'm going to follow that up today. So the things I've learned today, the origins of the Sheffield and Birmingham assay marks. Now, the original meeting to decide took place in the Crown and Anchor pub in Sheffield. Sheffield claimed the crown for pre-1975 silver and Birmingham took the anchor symbol. It's amazing, isn't it? Every day is a school day. It's Busted Now and Sleeping with the Light On. Just coming up to, or just past 2:40 this Thursday afternoon.

0: is Busted, Sleeping with the Light On. Coming up, we are going to be hearing from Freddie Mercury. He will be living on his own. That is coming your way shortly.
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Freddie Mercury, Living on My Own. If you've just joined me, welcome. Great to have your company. It's Nigel Longley taking you through until 4 o'clock, and thanks for making us your station of choice. Now, coming up in the second hour, we play a thing called Verse Reverse. It's a song that's going to be appearing towards the end of this hour, usually about 1:45, when I have a chat with Lewis. So, it's called Verse Reverse. What do you think this song is? There we are. I will be interested to see what you make of that one. Now we're going to hear from Shack Attack and Nightbirds. Of course, coming up, it'll be the news at 3 o'clock with Tanita Sims. Then we will be into the 3 at 3.

Shack Attack and Nightbirds, the penultimate song in this hour. Coming up, it's your news at 3 o'clock with Tanita Sims. Getting us there is Frankie Valli and the Four Seasons and A Silver Star.

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2: Millions of people are heading to the polls today. They're open for local elections across the country. In England, thousands of council seats are being contested, as are some mayoral positions. Voters in Scotland and Wales are also voting for representatives in their national parliaments. Next, British passengers on board the hantavirus-hit cruise ship will be asked to self-isolate for 45 days. Two people are already doing so after returning from the ship. Frankie Hairsine has more.
3: The UK Health Security Agency are tracking down anyone who was on the same flight as a confirmed case, but stress the risk to the public is very low. Neither of those self-isolating are showing any symptoms. Yesterday, British man Martin Anstey was medically evacuated from the ship. His wife says it's been a traumatic few days, but he is doing better.
2: A third person has been arrested in connection with an attempted arson attack at Finchley Reform Synagogue in North London. The 19-year-old man was arrested at an address in Portsmouth. It's on suspicion of attempted arson as part of an investigation being led by counter-terrorism police in London. Young people who are looked after by friends and family rather than their parents need better mental health support. That's according to a charity who say children in kinship are struggling to get the support they need. Sam Turner is from Kinship.
4: Children who have suffered, you know, unimaginable experiences and adversity and trauma in childhood. That sense of being able to understand who you are, get that kind of therapeutic support, that is so important. It is really critical, and particularly so for kinship carers. I think for a long time, kinship care has been undervalued.
2: UK builders faced a steep drop in business activity last month. It says firms were hit by rapidly rising costs. Experts say construction companies were being squeezed by higher energy prices because of the Iran war. And the Queen has been given the fan from her official coronation portrait to commemorate her historic crowning. Camilla opened the Fan Museum's new monarchy exhibition in Greenwich, South London. That's the latest from Radio News Hub. I'm Tanita Sims.
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0: Right then, it is time for another edition of 3 at 3. Three massive songs, three big clues, and all from the same year. See if you can work it out.

There's our first song in the three at three this afternoon. Keith West, an excerpt from a teenage opera. The first clue then, this was the year the very first colour television broadcast began on BBC Two in Britain, which of course would change the way viewers experienced television forever. And this little old gem was also riding high in the charts.

Imagine Washington in Colour Television for the first time, and Scott McKenzie and San Francisco blasting out on the radio. So your second clue then, this year saw the launch of the first ever successful ATM cash machine in Britain, installed at a Barclays branch in Enfield in North London. So on to the third song then, and I have to say it is one of my favourites. It's Long John Baldry.

0: Long John Baldry and Let the Heartaches Begin. The final clue, the Beatles released Sgt. Pepper's Lonely Hearts Club Band in this year, and of course it was widely regarded as one of the most influential albums ever made. So what year are we in? 07368 662 517. You can email me at studio@genxradio.co.uk, or you can send me a private message via Facebook.
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is The Cause and Dreams on Gen X Radio. So I've got to say a big hello to Sheila in Southwest Ipswich. Glad that you could make it this afternoon. Now, I said earlier on I would talk about regrets. I have a few. No, not working harder at school is one of our biggest regrets, apparently. Wishing we'd put more effort in the classroom is the second biggest regret after not saving more money. On average, we spend 44 minutes a week thinking about things we wished we'd done differently. And the biggest area of regret is love lives at 20%, family at 18%, career at 16%, health and finance both sitting on 14%, and starting smoking, not exercising enough, and not seeing more of the world are also in the top five of biggest regrets. If I was honest, I would say I could have worked harder at school. I could have worked a lot harder at school. I was fortunate in that I passed the 11 plus exam, but wouldn't go to the grammar school in Ipswich, which of course I had a choice of Northgate or Chantry. So I opted to go to Chantry, and at that time Chantry had that, like the grammar stream, the A class and the Alpha class for the grammar stream, and then you got B and then C. Anyway, I went into 1A, which was the grammar stream, and I just messed around. I didn't put an awful lot of work in. I could do the work, no problem at all. Anyway, the net result of that was I ended up getting put down into the B stream, and my school report for that year, where the teachers used to write in ink, and there's a great big tear splash where my mum read the report and cried over it. That was one of my biggest regrets. So, do you have a regret in life? 07368 662 517 if you would like to share that.

as Tight Fit, and The Lion Sleeps Tonight. Coming up, we'll be taking a look at the weather. First, though, it's New Order and True Faith on Gen X Radio Suffolk. It's Nigel Longley taking you through until 4 o'clock with the afternoon show. And then Lewis will be here to join us for Drive Time.

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0: Showers breaking out through the afternoon before easing away towards the evening. Breezy conditions along the coast, though, keeping things feeling rather cool for the time of year. Maximum temperatures of 14 degrees Celsius. For tonight, any lingering showers fading to leave a largely dry night with variable cloud and some lengthy clear spells. It'll turn chilly in rural spots with patchy fog and the risk of a touch of frost by dawn. Light winds and a minimum overnight temperature of 0 degrees. For tomorrow, after a chilly start, cloud increasing from the south, bringing outbreaks of showery rain during the morning. Showers becoming heavier and more widespread through the afternoon, although temperatures will recover nicely. A maximum temperature tomorrow of 19 degrees Celsius, and the outlook for Saturday looking to be the peak of the weekend with warm sunny spells and largely dry conditions. 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
1: 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The heart

Linda and Costa Fine Town. Oh, it's a long while since I've heard that. Let me just tell you where you can come and see us at the Roadshow. The 9th and 10th of May, the Suffolk FA Grassroots Football Festival at the Ryle Hospital School. You can see the Gen X Radio Roadshow there. And, of course, on the 27th and 28th of May at the Suffolk Show at Trinity Park in Ipswich. So do come along and say hello. It's Republican now, and they are ready to go.

There's Republica and Ready to Go. Coming up, we'll be having a chat with Lewis to see what he's got in the Drive Time show this afternoon. First, though, we're going to hear from the Alan Parsons Project, and it is an eye in the sky on Gen X Radio Suffolk.

0: the Alan Parsons Project and Eye in the Sky. We have the man with an eye on the roads, Lewis. Hello.
1: Hello, Nigel. How are you doing, mate? You well?
0: I'm very well, thank you. Very well indeed. How are you getting on then?
1: Yeah, getting on just fine, you know. We plod along through every day we can.
0: Indeed.
1: But I got a good drive time show planned today. We got Wham, Status Quo, Lionel Richie, Amy Winehouse, Pink, Robbie Williams, and many, many more.
0: Oh, what are you going to talk about?
1: Well, I thought today we could talk about two things that are quite regular, I think, for most people. We got stories about nostalgia. Yeah. And stories about dating. Thought we'd open it up a little bit.
0: Indeed, my word. Nostalgia and dating, they could almost go hand in hand, couldn't they?
1: Well, exactly, they could, I suppose, yeah. Depending on how many good dates you had back in the day.
0: Exactly. I've been talking about cake. What is your favourite cake?
1: Oh, it's a tricky question, I have to say. But I think if you twisted my arm, I would never say no to a red velvet.
0: Yes. Now, see, that's popular. The runaway favourite was a chocolate sponge cake, quite understandably.
1: Yes, of course.
0: And whereas with me, any cake will do, apart from walnut and coffee. I don't like walnut and coffee.
1: Fair enough. I'm not keen on carrot cake too much myself. It's not bad, but it wouldn't be my first choice.
0: Ah, see, it's strange. I like that. I like the frosting. And, of course, you can guarantee that carrot cake is always going to be moist.
1: Yes, very true. And one of your five a day, technically.
0: Exactly. And the reason that is, do you know why the reason carrot cake is always moist?
1: No, couldn't tell you.
0: It's because it's made with oil. You use vegetable oil in carrot cake as opposed to rubbing your butter in.
1: I see. Oh, well, there you go.
0: Yes, it's safe.
1: Learn something new every day.
0: Indeed, every day is a school day. So there we are. Right, look, I'm gonna get on and I'll let you get ready to take over at 4 o'clock, mate.
1: Lovely stuff. Cheers,
0: all right.
1: Nigel.
0: Cheers,
1: thank you.
0: Lewis. Thank you.
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0: Bob Marley and the Wailers and jamming. It would be a good time to tell you now that at 10 o'clock tonight, the Late Show here on Gen X Radio Suffolk is Reggae Time with David Freestone. And before that, you've got Lewis at 4, the 60s at 6, the 70s at 7, the 80s at 8, the 90s at 9, and then David Freestone with the Late Show at 10 o'clock. It is now time for an update from the world of showbiz.
1: Adolescence's Stephen Graham and White Lotus actress Amy Lou Woods will be among the stars at the BAFTA TV Awards. The awards ceremony on Sunday will be hosted by comedian Greg Davies and feature musical performances from Kat Burns and Aurora. Graham's Adolescence leads this year's BAFTA TV Award nominations with 11 nods. Saltburn star Richard E. Grant and The Wire actor Dominic West are among the cast members to star in a new outrageous new period heist. The film adaptation is based on the novel The Man Who Stole Portugal, about one of the biggest financial frauds of the 20th century. Actress Dame Joan Collins says a villainous dynasty character haunted her for so long. The actress is best known for starring in the 80s US soap opera as antagonist Alexis Carrington, a role she claimed tainted the public's perception of her throughout her career. And Saturday Night Live UK has received the green light for a second series.
0: There's an update report from the world of showbiz from Tanita Sims. Go West now and don't look down.

go west and don't look down. The penultimate song in today's show. Lewis is up at 4 o'clock with Drive Time here on Gen X Radio Suffolk. I'm back tomorrow and we can do it all again. My guest will be Rob Tapster from Alchemy Brewery in Bury St Edmunds. So have a great evening. I will see you tomorrow. Ta-da!

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1: The cruise ship at the centre of a hantavirus outbreak is heading towards the Canary Islands. Five cases have now been confirmed on board the MV Hondius. Two British nationals who disembarked the ship on the 24th of April in St Helena are now self-isolating in the UK. Dr. Tedros Adhanom Ghebreyesus from the World Health Organization is confident the outbreak can be contained.
2: We assess the risk to the people of the Canary Islands as low. All passengers have been asked to stay in their cabins. The cabins are being disinfected, and anyone who shows symptoms will be isolated immediately.
1: Superdry co-founder James Holder has been jailed for 8 years for rape. The 54-year-old from Cheltenham attacked a woman in her flat after a night out in May 2022. Donald Trump insists the war with Iran will be over quickly. The president's comments come after Tehran said a US proposal to end the war is still being considered. Major disruption is expected on some rail services in southern England until at least the end of the day. Network Rail says an earlier radio fault has led to disruption on South Western Railway, Cross Country, Southern Gatwick Express, the London Overground and Thames Link services. Millions of people are heading to the polls for local elections across the country. In England, thousands of council seats are being contested, as are some mayoral positions. Voters in Scotland and Wales are also voting for representatives in their national parliaments. Researchers have identified the cause of a common type of stroke. Professor Joanna Wardlaw is hopeful it will explain why some widely used treatments currently don't work.
3: While we know quite a lot about stroke, we don't have the full picture yet, and we've got quite strong information now that this quite common subtype of stroke, the Kinner stroke, is different, and we need to start approaching it in a different way.
1: And airlines are increasing capacity for flights to Budapest so Arsenal fans can get to the Champions League final. That's the latest from Radio News. I'm David Hall.
4: Gen X Radio News for Suffolk. Polling stations across the county are open until 10 p.m. as voters head to the ballot box to decide who will represent them on Suffolk County Council and Ipswich Borough Council, with results expected by Friday afternoon. Today's vote is the last under the current two-tier system, with both councils due to be replaced by three new unitary authorities. The councillors elected today will help bridge the transition. A crackdown on exploitation and modern slavery in Ipswich led to three immigration-related arrests by police. Officials also issued £130,000 in fines and seized illicit tobacco as they visited 12 premises in the Gipping and Westgate areas on Wednesday. Police were joined by immigration, fire and trading standards officials as part of their Maple Together initiative. The Suffolk Show is just 20 days away. It's the county's largest two-day agricultural and lifestyle event, celebrating Suffolk's food, farming and heritage, organised by the Suffolk Agricultural Association. Mark Donsworth, Suffolk Show Show Director, has been talking to Gen X Radio Suffolk about the event.
5: We host this show to fund our agricultural charity, to put education out for the rural society. And what we put on every year just is based around agriculture, the rural community. This year we're even encompassing the coastal area, those experiences that we can't see on a day-to-day basis. I would probably have to say this, but I think it's such good value as well.
4: And people across Beccles and the wider area have been urged to get involved in the town's Cycle for Life fun ride this weekend. The event, which is not a race, offers joy rides across five different distances, 8, 16, 25, 41 and 50 miles, all on scenic country roads south of Beccles. The annual event is set to roll out from the John Lehman High School from 10 a.m. on Sunday the 10th. That's the news for Suffolk. 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

Young Guns, Go For It by Wham to kick off the show today. It is Thursday the 7th of May, 8 minutes past 4. I'm Lewis Wilson and you're listening to Gen X Radio Suffolk Drive Time. 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We have an amazing list of tracks to play this show, so I won't keep you waiting any longer for the next one.

Mr. Wendell by Arrested Development here on Gen X Radio Suffolk Drive Time. It's 12 minutes past four. And for the first part of the show, I would like to ask you about dating, relationships, whatever it is that you call it, something that I think we all have in common to some extent. If you have any funny stories regarding you and your significant other, if you have a funny date story, whatever it may be, I want to know about it. So the number to get into contact with is, as ever, 07368 662 517. Include your name, where you're listening from, in your text or WhatsApp if you prefer, and leave us a funny dating anecdote, whatever that may be. Travel news still to come, but first, the McCoys.

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1: The A14 in Bury St Edmunds from Moreton Hall delays there, looking around 6 minutes. The A1156 in Ipswich from Bridge Street to the A1071/Argyle Street delays there are currently looking at around 7 minutes. The A1189 in Ipswich from Felixstowe Road to Foxhall Road looking at around 10 minutes of delay there. Tomlin Road, Ipswich, from the A1189 to Tomlin Road. Traffic is delayed there, but not by much, only by about 6 or 7 minutes. That one, you know, a little bit either side. System's just updated, so do bear with me there. This is the one, the A1302 in Bury St Edmunds from Bury St Edmunds to Parkway. Significant delays there. I'm sorry to say that you're looking at around 15 minutes of delay. The A143 in Bury St Edmunds from the A134 to Cullum Road. Delays there are looking at around 22 minutes. Eastgate Street, Bury St Edmunds from Hollow Road to Otterwell Road, significant delays there as well, looking at around 15 minutes of delay. And Home Farm Lane, Bury St Edmunds to Cullum Road, traffic is delayed there, but not by too much, by around 6 minutes. Just a final heads up for drivers, frost is possible overnight, so please do make sure that you're taking care on those untreated roads. It's 18 minutes past four on Thursday, the 7th of May. If you haven't voted yet, polling stations are open till 10 p.m. tonight, so you still have plenty of time. And on the show, I'm asking you for any funny stories that you may have related to romance, whether it's a story about you and your significant other, whether it's a funny date story, whatever it is, I want to know about it. And the number to get into contact with is, as ever, 07368 662 517. You can text or WhatsApp in. Just make sure you include your name, where you're listening from, and your funny romance story. Status Quo next with Down.

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1: Hi, it's Big Nev. 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
2: 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My favourite day of the week is Sunday. I finish my paper round by about 11 a.m. I cycle home, cook a nice roast lunch. 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
4: It's 24 minutes past four. 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And I've received an anonymous WhatsApp asking me a question, which I'm happy to oblige, but the answer may not be satisfactory. The anonymous WhatsApp says, Lewis, do you reckon that we have a chance this year at Eurovision? This may surprise you, as it has surprised plenty of people in my past. I think I give the vibe of someone who perhaps knows a lot about Eurovision. I know very little. I do not follow it. I don't watch it. So in truth, I couldn't tell you what the competition is this year for Eurovision, but we're in it. So I would say yes, I would say we do have a chance. Naturally, you've got to be in it to win it. If you have a burning question that you want answered, well, hopefully I know a little bit more about your subject, but feel free to shoot me a question there and get involved. The number is, as ever, 07368 662 517. Include your name and where you're listening from as well, so I can shout you out properly, unlike this anonymous WhatsApper, for whom I still thank, but not directly. Now, so far on the show, we've played a song from the 60s, 70s, 80s, and 90s. So how about something from this year? It's Homewrecker by Somba.

Evelyn Champagne King with Love Come Down here on Gen X Radio Suffolk Drive Time. It's 32 minutes past four, and I can only apologise once again to the previous anonymous WhatsApper for my lack of knowledge about Eurovision. I promise I would normally give a better answer to a question should one arise that I know anything about. National headlines and weather still to come, but first, Smokey Robinson and The Miracles.

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1: The cruise ship at the centre of a hantavirus outbreak is heading towards the Canary Islands. Five cases have now been confirmed on board the MV Hondius. Two British nationals who disembarked the ship on the 24th of April in St Helena are now self-isolating in the UK. Dr. Tedros Adhanom Ghebreyesus from the World Health Organization is confident the outbreak can be contained.
2: We assess the risk to the people of the Canary Islands as low. All passengers have been asked to stay in their cabins, and anyone who shows symptoms will be isolated immediately.
1: Superdry founder James Holder has been jailed for 8 years for rape. The 54-year-old attacked a woman in her flat after a night out in May 2022. Donald Trump insists the war with Iran will be over quickly. It comes as Tehran says a proposal is still being considered. And millions of people are heading to the polls for local elections across the country. Polls close tonight at 10 o'clock. That's the latest from Radio News Hub. I'm David Hall.
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3: This evening and tonight, any showers will be fading to leave a dry night with variable clouds and some lengthy clear spells. Turning locally chilly with some patchy fog and rural frost forming, light winds and a minimum temperature of 1 degree. One single degree. Tomorrow, after a chilly start, clouds will increase from the south to bring some outbreaks of showery rain during the morning. Locally heavy afternoon showers in the west, and eastern areas are looking drier, a maximum temperature of 19 degrees. And in an outlook to the weekend, warm bright spells on Saturday, mostly dry. A narrow band of rain moves south on Sunday with brighter skies following. Some showers on Monday, often breezy but feeling cooler. The pollen count is looking low. 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Affordable luxury on your doorstep. The time right now is 38 minutes past four. I'll be taking you through to 6 o'clock. And after that, you can stay with us on Drive Time for our decades by the hour. 60s at 6, 70s at 7, 80s at 8, and 90s, as you may be able to guess, at 9. Lionel Richie taking us into the national sport news.

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1: Aston Villa and Nottingham Forest go head-to-head in an all-English semi-final second leg with the winners advancing to the Europa League final. Villa trail 1-0 from the first game, and boss Unai Emery says he and his players want to round off the season with a trophy.
2: They are aware about how the difficult is football, but how the greatest moment we are having here in Aston Villa the last 3 years can smile and we can be proud of everything.
1: Crystal Palace are looking to seal a place in the final of the Conference League. The Eagles lead Shakhtar Donetsk 3-1 from the first leg. Liverpool say they will now review their ticket pricing structure. It's after a fan's protest about inflation-related increases over the next 3 years. And in cricket, Durham coach Ryan Campbell says England captain Ben Stokes will bat and bowl in the County Championship on Friday. It will be the England captain's first appearance since surgery on a facial injury.
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Karel Fialka with Hey Matthew here on Gen X Radio Suffolk Drive Time. It's 47 minutes past four, which means we're slowly approaching the 5 o'clock news. Your travel updates to come after Lowrider by War.

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1: The A14 in Bury St Edmunds from Morton Hall. Heavier delays there, you're looking around 17 minutes of delay. The A1071 in Ipswich from Franciscan Way / Wolsey Street to Albion Hill / Bellevue Road. You can expect delays of about 10 minutes there. The A1156 in Ipswich from Bramford Road to Woodbridge Street / Great Coleman Street. Heavier delays there as well, I'm afraid to say, 17 minutes. The A1189 in Ipswich from Felixstowe Road to Foxhall Road. Delays there of roughly 5 minutes. The A1302 in Bury St Edmunds from Bury St Edmunds to Cullum Road. Delays currently at around 20 minutes. The A143 in Bury St Edmunds from the A134 to the Avenue. Delays there are pushing 22 minutes. Angel Hill in Bury St Edmunds from Crown Street to Westgate Street. Heavier delays there as well, I'm afraid to say, looking around 20 minutes. And one final quick travel note, frost is possible overnight, so please do make sure you're taking care on those untreated roads. 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
7: 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And to take us into that, the Doobie Brothers with Long Train Runnin'.

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2: Medical experts insist the hantavirus outbreak is not the start of a pandemic. Five cases on board MV Hondius have now been confirmed. Two British nationals who disembarked the ship at the end of April are now self-isolating in the UK. Dr. Maria van Kerkhove from the World Health Organization is confident things are under control.
3: There may be some coughing, there may be some aerosolizing procedures that may be done, and of course that's where we would require higher level care. So this is not COVID, this is not influenza. It spreads very, very differently. So there are different precautions that people are taking.
2: A man's been arrested for allegedly threatening Andrew Mountbatten Windsor near his new home on the Sandringham estate. Norfolk police say the former prince was out walking his dogs when he was confronted by a man who was sitting in a car. He's been arrested for possession of an offensive weapon. A UK immigration officer has been found guilty of working with Chinese intelligence as part of a shadow policing operation. Chai Lung Wei used his access to the main immigration database to track Hong Kong dissidents based in the UK. He's been found guilty under the National Security Act of assisting a foreign intelligence service. Millions of people are heading to the polls for local elections across the country. In England, thousands of council seats are being contested, as are some mayoral positions. Voters in Scotland and Wales are also voting for representatives in their national parliaments. Tensions are running high ahead of Fabio Wardley and Daniel Dubois' fight this weekend. The pair have traded verbal insults at a pre-fight press conference. Promoter Frank Warren thinks it'll be an amazing night.
4: This fight excites me. This will be, I believe, fight of the year. It's a fantastic fight card, and this main event is something extra, extra special, and I believe it'll be one of those fights that people will be speaking about in years to come.
2: And the only way is Essex star Jake Hall has died in Spain at the age of 35. He starred on the reality show in 2015. That's the latest from Radio News Hub. I'm David Hall.
5: Gen X Radio News for Suffolk. Polling stations across the county are open until 10 p.m. as voters head to the ballot box to decide who will represent them on Suffolk County Council and Ipswich Borough Council, with results expected by Friday afternoon. Today's vote is the last under the current two-tier system, with both councils due to be replaced by three new unitary authorities. The councillors elected today will help bridge the transition. A crackdown on exploitation and modern slavery in Ipswich led to three immigration-related arrests by police. Officials also issued £130,000 in fines and seized illicit tobacco as they visited 12 premises in the Gipping and Westgate areas on Wednesday. Police were joined by immigration, fire and trading standards officials as part of their Maple Together initiative. The Suffolk Show is just 20 days away. It's the county's largest two-day agricultural and lifestyle event, celebrating Suffolk's food, farming and heritage, organised by the Suffolk Agricultural Association. Mark Donsworth, Suffolk Show Show Director, has been talking to Gen X Radio Suffolk about the event.
6: We host this show to fund our agricultural charity, to put education out for the rural society. 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This year we're even encompassing the coastal area, those experiences that we can't see on a day-to-day basis. I would probably have to say this, but I think it's such good value as well.
5: And people across Beccles and the wider area have been urged to get involved in the town's Cycle for Life fun ride this weekend. The event, which is not a race, offers joy rides across five different distances, 8, 16, 25, 41 and 50 miles, all on scenic country roads south of Beccles. The annual event is set to roll out from the John Lehman High School from 10 a.m. on Sunday the 10th. 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

0: Mr. Loverman by Shemma Ranks here on Gen X Radio Suffolk Drive Time. It's 11 minutes past 5, which means your travel news is still to come, but first, a little bit of Boney M.
1: Freeze, I'm a baker. 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
1: The A12 in Borum, from the A130 junction 19 to the B1389 junction 21, minor delays there of around 5 minutes. The A12 in Handley Green, from the B1007 junction 16 to the A130 junction 19, slight delays there, also of around 5 minutes. The A12 in Sandon, from the B1007 junction 16 to the A130 junction 19, looking at around 6 minutes of delay there. The A14 in Bury St Edmunds from Morton Hall, delays are currently at around 18 minutes. The A1156 in Ipswich, from Cumberland Street to Woodbridge Road / Great Coleman Street, heavier delays there, you're looking at around 12 minutes. The A1189 in Ipswich, from Felixstowe Road to Heath Road, traffic is delayed by around 6 minutes. And the A1214 in Ipswich, from London Road / West End Road to Norwich Road, traffic's delayed by around 8 minutes. One final heads up for drivers, frost is possible overnight, so please do make sure you're taking care on untreated roads. It is 16 minutes past 5 on Thursday the 7th of May. I'm Lewis Wilson and you are listening to Drive Time. And for the second part of the show, I would like to ask you about nostalgia. I think we all experience it at some point, some more than others. And as you get older, I figure it's something that just becomes more and more part of your life, I suppose. And as a result, I'm asking you about things that we grew up with that kids today will know nothing about. For me, it's the phrase, just got to pop to Woolworths for something. Kids are never going to get it, and I do miss Woolworths very much. So, if you're feeling nostalgic about something that sadly is no longer here, whether it's a toy, a shop, a snack, fruit polos, remember those? They were so good. Get into contact and let me know. The number to do so is, as ever, 07368 662 517. Include your name and where you're listening from in your text or WhatsApp. And as you tell me something that you are nostalgic for, that kids today are just never going to understand. Here's something that I remember growing up with that kids are never going to understand. Getting the party started with Pink.

0: get the party started by Pink here on Gen X Radio Suffolk Drive Time. I cannot believe I was 4 years old when that song came out. I remember it so vividly. I think it was on a pop party CD. God, remember pop party CDs? That's something that I would say I'm nostalgic for. The kids these days are just never going to understand. Both pop party as a concept and CDs as a concept. But if you have something that you're nostalgic for that kids these days are just never going to understand, do get into contact and let me know. The number to do so is, as ever, 07368 662 517. You can text or WhatsApp in, give us your name, where you're listening from, and something that you miss growing up that would just go straight over the heads of kids these days.
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5: It should be really straightforward to tell you everything great about Tobias Baun on Sunday, but this countdown music does add a little bit of extra tension and drama, doesn't it? We'll have a go. We've got 30 seconds. Okay, so the Karaoke Nail or Fail is here every week. That's when you tell us your ultimate karaoke song and whether you rule it or ruin it. Mrs. Baun will pop in with her two-penneth on what's been in the news, plus wonderful guests make sure we have an understanding of the very best of the county. The Impossible Quiz is there, and we do the song discovery too. Sunday is from 11. Did we squeeze it in?
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0: It is 23 minutes past 5 on Thursday the 7th of May, and you're listening to Gen X Radio Suffolk Drive Time. I'm Lewis Wilson, and for listening in, I thank you. We've had a WhatsApp in to say that Blockbuster video stores are something that you are very nostalgic for, that kids these days are just never going to understand. Both Blockbuster and videos, I suppose. Where you could hire videos for the day. They sold popcorn and pop too. Fancy that. Thank you very much, anonymous WhatsApper, for getting in touch, and please do feel free to get in touch with your nostalgic memories. The number to do so is, as ever, 07368 662 517. Business Bulletin coming up after Elvis Costello.

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1: Oil giant Shell have reported a huge boost in their profits thanks to soaring oil prices resulting from the Iran war. They announced underlying earnings of just under $7 billion, nearly a quarter higher than last year, and would be paying out more to shareholders. It's after BP also announced a surge in profits last week. British gas owner Centrica has bought a gas-fired power station in Wales for £370 million. Its boss says it will help keep energy supplies secure and affordable amid a global spike in gas prices. The household energy business says it had completed the acquisition of the Severn gas turbine power station, which is said is one of the most efficient in the UK. And UK builders faced a steep drop in business activity last month. It says firms were hit by rapidly rising costs. Experts say construction companies were being squeezed by higher energy prices because of the Iran war. Output has been declining since the start of 2025, and the latest reading was the weakest for 5 months.
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Affordable luxury on your doorstep. Jane from Woodbridge has got involved. I know Woodbridge well. At least I would say I do. I do live here. To say she is nostalgic for The Bill. Awesome TV series. And I guarantee kids these days have no idea that we used to have that kind of excellent police drama television in this country. So thank you very much for getting into contact, Jane. The Bill, excellent, excellent choice. And probably one of the most iconic theme songs that I can think of. National headlines and weather to come after the Bee Gees' Jive Talkin'.

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1: Medical experts insist the hantavirus outbreak is not the start of a pandemic. Five cases on board MV Hondius have now been confirmed. Two British nationals who disembarked the ship at the end of April are now self-isolating in the UK. Dr. Maria Van Kerkhove from the World Health Organization is confident things are under control.
2: There may be some coughing, there may be some aerosolizing procedures that may be done, and of course that's where we would require higher level care. So this is not COVID, this is not influenza. It spreads very, very differently. So there are different precautions that people are taking.
1: A man's been arrested for allegedly threatening Andrew Mountbatten Windsor near his new home on the Sandringham estate. Norfolk police say the former prince was out walking his dogs when he was confronted by a man who was sitting in a car. Millions of people are heading to the polls. They're open for local elections across the country. And the only way is Essex star Jake Hall has died in Spain at the age of 35. That's the latest from Radio News Hub. I'm David Hall.
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3: So, this evening and tonight, any showers fading to leave a dry night with variable clouds and some lengthy clear spells. Turning locally chilly with some patchy fog and rural frost forming, light winds and a minimum temperature of a one whole degree. Tomorrow, after a chilly start, clouds will increase from the south to bring some outbreaks of showery rain during the morning. Locally heavy afternoon showers in the west, eastern areas looking drier, with a maximum temperature of 19 degrees. And in an outlook to the weekend, warm, bright spells Saturday, mostly dry. A narrow band of rain moves south on Sunday, with brighter skies following, and some showers on Monday, often breezy, but feeling cooler, with a low pollen count expected. It's 5:38 on Thursday, the 7th of May, and if you have yet to cast your vote in the local elections, the polling offices close at 10 p.m. So you've still got time. Don't leave it too late. Your national sport news is coming up after The Smiths with Heaven Knows I'm Miserable Now. Hopefully you're not, but they are, for this song at least.

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1: Aston Villa and Nottingham Forest go head-to-head in an all-English semi-final second leg with the winners advancing to the Europa League final. Villa trail 1-0 from the first game, and boss Unai Emery says he and his players want to round off the season with a trophy.
2: They are aware about how the difficult is football, but how the greatest moment we are having here in Aston Villa the last 3 years can smile and we can be proud of everything.
1: Crystal Palace are looking to seal a place in the final of the Conference League. The Eagles lead Shakhtar Donetsk 3-1 from the first leg. Liverpool say they will now review their ticket pricing structure. It's after a fan's protest about inflation-related increases over the next 3 years. And in cricket, Durham coach Ryan Campbell says England captain Ben Stokes will bat and bowl in the county championship on Friday. It will be the England captain's first appearance since surgery on a facial injury.
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Mr. Tambourine Man by The Byrds here on Gen X Radio Suffolk. Drive time. It's very nearly 5:46, which means I will be hosting your airwaves for another 14 or so minutes. And after that, you can stay tuned to Gen X Radio Suffolk for our decades by the hour. 60s at 6, 70s at 7, 80s at 8, and 90s at 9. Travel news to come after one of my favourite songs of all time, Go Your Own Way by Fleetwood Mac.

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1: The A12 in Sandon from the B1007 junction 16 to the A130 junction 19. Just a few minutes delay there. You're looking at around 5 minutes. The A14 in Ipswich from Nacton to Wolverstone. You can expect delays of about 7 minutes there. The A14 in Bury St Edmunds from Morton Hall. Significant delays there. You're looking at around 18 minutes. The A14 in Nacton to Wolverstone. Delays are currently at around 11 minutes. There. The A1071 in Ipswich from Valley Road to Hadley Road / Ranley Road, delays of roughly 5 minutes.

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2: It's 55 minutes past five on Thursday, the 7th of May. We are quickly approaching the end of the show, but there's just enough time for a quick what's on in the area near you. 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That is Cress Pavilion, Halifax Road, Ipswich, IP2 8RE. 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That concludes Drive Time today. I've been Lewis Wilson. I appreciate you listening to Gen X Radio Suffolk Drive Time. I'll be back tomorrow, 4 p.m. to 6 p.m. with some great tracks to get you home and ready for the weekend. To close the show and play us into the 6 o'clock news, a little bit of some feel-good vibes. It's Walk the Moon with Shut Up and Dance.

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1: Health officials insist the hantavirus outbreak on board a Dutch ship is under control and not the start of a pandemic. Five cases have now been confirmed by the World Health Organization, but a warning, more will follow. Three people have so far died, and two British nationals who were on board are now self-isolating in the UK. The ship is heading to the Canary Islands, where it's expected to dock at the weekend. Dr. Abdirahman Mahmood says the outbreak is being contained.
2: The ship is doing everything possible to take the public health measures, so the overall risk that from our side is minimal, but we know that people has a long incubation period, so we have a clear guidance, and we'll get more details from the team on the ship. It's a low risk.
1: Superdry co-founder James Holder has been jailed for 8 years for rape. The 54-year-old from Cheltenham attacked a woman in her flat after a night out in May 2022. Major disruption on some rail services in southern England is expected to continue for the next few hours. Network Rail says an earlier radio fault has led to numerous delays and cancellations. Millions of people have been voting in local elections across the country. In England, council seats and mayoral positions are being contested. Voters in Scotland and Wales are also voting for representatives in their national parliaments. Polls close tonight at 10 o'clock. Donald Trump insists the war with Iran will be over quickly. The president's comments come after Iran said a US proposal to end the war is still being considered. And Sir David Attenborough has released an audio message thanking fans for wishing him a happy 100th birthday.
3: I had rather thought that I would celebrate my 100th birthday quietly, but it seems that many of you have had other ideas. I've been completely overwhelmed by birthday greetings. I would like to thank you all most sincerely.
1: Sir David turns 100 tomorrow. That's the latest from Radio News Hub. I'm David Hall.
4: Gen X Radio News for Suffolk. Polling stations across the county are open until 10 p.m. as voters head to the ballot box to decide who will represent them on Suffolk County Council and Ipswich Borough Council, with results expected by Friday afternoon. Today's vote is the last under the current two-tier system, with both councils due to be replaced by three new unitary authorities. The councillors elected today will help bridge the transition. A crackdown on exploitation and modern slavery in Ipswich led to three immigration-related arrests by police. Officials also issued £130,000 in fines and seized illicit tobacco as they visited 12 premises in the Gipping and Westgate areas on Wednesday. Police were joined by immigration, fire and trading standards officials as part of their Maple Together initiative. The Suffolk Show is just 20 days away. It's the county's largest two-day agricultural and lifestyle event, celebrating Suffolk's food, farming and heritage, organised by the Suffolk Agricultural Association. Mark Donsworth, Suffolk Show Show Director, has been talking to Gen X Radio Suffolk about the event.
5: We host this show to fund our agricultural charity, to put education out for the rural society. And what we put on every year just is based around agriculture, the rural community. This year we're even encompassing the coastal area, those experiences that we can't see on a day-to-day basis. I would probably have to say this, but I think it's such good value as well.
4: And people across Beccles and the wider area have been urged to get involved in the town's Cycle for Life fun ride this weekend. The event, which is not a race, offers joy rides across five different distances, 8, 16, 25, 41 and 50 miles, all on scenic country roads south of Beccles. The annual event is set to roll out from the John Lehman High School from 10 a.m. on Sunday the 10th. That's the news for Suffolk. 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